0: Flavors Old School. That is DJ 09 all wrapped up with your midday mix this afternoon. He joins us weekdays from 12, so tomorrow we'll be back right here, same time, same place. It's Snoop Dogg, Who Am I? He's coming up in the playlist, some Kiwi music as well, Sisters Underground.
1: Cause I know my enemies are white collar criminal.
0: Bow Wow and TLC in there as well. Plus, we're giving away a GWM a Tank 300. It's a beautiful car and it could be all yours for the next year. Keep it locked. I'll give you the deets after this.
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0: Bow Wow and Mario on Let Me Hold You. It's Flavors Old School Hip Hop and R&B, and all thanks to our mates at GWM. They have given us one of their most beautiful cars, the Tank 300 PHEV. 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I can't wait to find out who the lucky winner is. 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It is flash. You're going to love it. Jump up and get down. House of Pain, Jump Around. They are coming up on the playlist. Nelly Furtado and Timbaland as well, just on the way before 1 o'clock.
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3: 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Happy Tuesday, Ethel Fano. A few minutes past 1 o'clock this afternoon here on your Workday Mixtape. The show brought to you by GWM. Just like us, they are backing the One New Zealand Warriors all season long. You can save at the pump and go with more across the GWM hybrid and plug-in hybrid range. Coming up in the show, we have teamed up with JBL to give away a bunch of their latest Easy Sing microphones, plus some speakers for you guys to enjoy instant karaoke anywhere. And I know we're going to have some epic kings and queens of karaoke come forward and sing for us. It's going to be epic. Some more details and how you can win inside the next 10 minutes coming up as well. I talked about it yesterday. Huge day in history. A new Whittaker's flavour dropped. I'd love to know if you tried it, because I tried it last night and I need

0: Coolio, it's Gangsta's Paradise here on your Workday Mixtape with Sarah. And are you a bit of a fan favourite when it comes to karaoke? Maybe you've got a hidden voice. This is your opportunity where that voice could win you something. Flavour Breakfast have kicked off. They're kings and queens of karaoke. They're on the hunt for the best karaoke stars here in Aotearoa. If that is you, it is all to celebrate JBL's latest Easy Sing microphones. These microphones are very clever. They've got AI in them. So you can press a button on the microphone and it removes the lyrics from any song. 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Have you ever been at karaoke and someone has just hit this song? So if you are a whiz at karaoke and you can hit these notes, seriously, do it. 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

Interact, Rihanna. It's Take Care here on your weekday mixtape with Sarah. I was just talking about our JBL karaoke kings and queens, and somebody texted through their karaoke song, and it's this. I wanted you bad. I'm so through with that. I would love to hear somebody singing this. What a tune. I hope whoever texted it through can actually sing. Banger. And as I was talking about yesterday, I was going home to find the new Whittaker's chocolate. I got my hands on it, you'd all be pleased to know. I found it at the Pack and Save in Botany. So if you're an East Auckland gang like myself, that's where I found it. Hopefully there's still some there. I loved it. It is so good. I have such a childish sense of taste. My friends always mock me for it. But bubblegum stuff, yum. It is so good. If you like white chocolate and sweets, well, this is right up your alley. I loved it. It kind of got me on a bit of a memory lane about all of the limited edition Whittaker's flavours that they've brought out over the years. And I remember the hundreds and thousands one they brought out and the Alan P one they brought out. Both of those I loved. And I wish they were still a thing. So get on board with it, because I bet you this will sell out and we'll never see it again. It's A Tribe Called Quest. Cassie's on the way after this and some Aaliyah DMX. Flavour.

0: 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With Kaylee, Azura and Charlie.
1: Kia ora, kia ora. 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Tomorrow on the show, we'll talk about how polite people are in New Zealand.
2: Oh, yeah, man. 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Think about it. 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
4: 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Okay, don't do me crazy.

0: Aaliyah DMX. It's Come Back in One Piece here on your Workday Mixtape with Sarah. It's just about 2 o'clock this afternoon. I was just talking about the new Whittaker's Gumdrops flavour. Oh, it was so good. I'm so glad I didn't bring it to work. I just know that I'm clocking out of here in like an hour and I can go home and finish the rest of the block. It was so yum. Somebody else texted through that they remember the hundreds and thousands and that they bought a bunch and still have two blocks of hundreds and thousands at home. I'm glad you didn't text through your address because I would have come and found you. The hundreds and thousands chocolate that they did was so good. Whittaker's, they just hit every time. I'm like crazy craving chocolate now. It's such a bad chat for 2 in the afternoon. This is chocolate time. Ajay Rastafari in this track right here. LMA Chris Brown, whatchamacallit. It's coming up just before 2 o'clock.
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4: Kia ora through 5:02 PM. It's just gone on your Workday Mixtape this afternoon. One more hour of the show and then I'm bouncing out of here. But before I head off, we are giving away a very exciting trip for two to Las Vegas for the iHeartRadio Music Festival. You and your bestie, you and your partner. Oh, I'd love to win a trip to Vegas. I feel like it's one of those places that, I don't know, you'd never really go unless there's a reason for it. I've been to Las Vegas before and I loved it. Oh, it's just like everything about America is just huge, you know. You see it in the movies and it's so, it feels so dramatic, but it's actually like that in America. That's kind of how I felt about Vegas. I just thought everything was so cool and all the colors and the lights. It was amazing. So you could be winning a trip for free to Vegas for the iHeartRadio Music Festival. Some more details about that very soon. Plus, where do we reckon LeBron James is going? We still are waiting to find that out. But a particular player in the NBA is happy to have him join the team. I'll get into that in 30 minutes. It's Macklemore, Ryan Lewis. Flavors Old School.

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0: Prince, that's the most beautiful girl in the world here on your weekday mixtape with Sarah. And how good would seeing this live in Las Vegas be?
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16: I see you.

Jay Williams, Scribe, as you got me here on Flavors Old School. And as we found out at the end of this NBA season, LeBron James, he's going to be leaving the LA Lakers. All sorts of chat about where he could be going next. People are saying that he might be joining the Golden State Warriors. One of the icons on that team, Draymond Green, who actually plays with the same number as LeBron James. LeBron is 23, Draymond Green is 23. And somebody asked Draymond, if LeBron James joined the Golden State Warriors, what would he do with his number? And he said that he'd be happy to change it and that he would change it to 5, because 2 plus 3 from the original 23 is 5. And Draymond Green is basically being like, yeah, man, don't worry about it. LeBron James, you can come here. You can have 23, man. It's all good. We still haven't found out where he's going next. I'd love to know where everyone's wanting him to go. Everyone in my house, aka my fiance, who is the king of NBA history, apparently, he reckons that he's going to go back to the Cavs, is his thought. Where do you reckon? It's Rita Ora, Flavors.

0: Flavors Old School. Well, that is my last track for a Tuesday. I am bouncing on out of here. Enjoy the rest of your afternoon. E te whanau. I'll catch you tomorrow for Hump Day. Very quick week. We're already at Wednesday. Well, just about. As I was saying, I know there is half a block of the new Whittaker's gumdrops chocolate in my fridge at home, so I'm racing home. I'm beating my partner home today because bad news for him. It's all mine. Enjoy the rest of your avo, whanau. I'll catch you tomorrow morning. Peace.
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0: A little bit of Khalees, it's Milkshake here on Flavor Drive with Heads.
1: 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Are y'all ready to party?
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0: What's up? What's good? It's Heads and I got you on lock all the way till 7 o'clock tonight. Ah, I'm back. I am back home. Oh, it's been a minute. Yeah, Thursday, Friday and Monday, I was chilling out with the Flavor Breakfast team, but I'm back where I belong, baby. I'm back on Drive and holding it down with all the best old school R&B and hip hop vibes for your Tuesday. Hey, coming up, it's the day we've been waiting for. We have been waiting for this day for months. We have finally gotten the Avengers trailer. So we're going to be talking about that. It's Teamless Tuesday. And yeah, man, just bringing all the vibes to get you home safe and sound for a Tuesday. Hey, coming up, we got some MJ, we got some Frank Ocean, but right now, it's Janet. It's Flavor.
3: Now why you want to go and do that, love, huh? Now why you want to go and do that?

A little bit of Michael Jackson. It's Thriller here on Fever Drive with Heads. Hey, somebody's just texted through on 8200 saying, welcome back home, Heads. Thank you. Thank you. I've missed it here on Flavor Drive, man. But I do want to give a massive shout out to Isaac for holding it down while I've been away. Now, usually when Isaac covers for me, he does a little bit of damage. I need to go into damage control. This guy likes to talk smack. So I might have to go back through the logs and see what damage has been done. And maybe give him a little bit of a talking to, eh? Let's get back into the vibes. Ah, oh, I love this track right here. It's Frank Ocean. It's Swim Good.

0: Frank Ocean, Swim Good here on Flavor Drive with Heads. Hey, it is Teamless Tuesday, so after 6 o'clock, we're going to be breaking down the team that's going to be taking the field for the One New Zealand Warriors this weekend. But the rumour mill is going crazy right now for the Waz. People are speculating that we could be getting a Cleary takeover in 2028. You see, Nathan Cleary and Coach Ivan Cleary are both leaving the Penrith Panthers for the 2028 season. Could they be making their way back to Aotearoa? Could they be joining up with Jet Cleary here at the Waz? What do you guys reckon? Do you think that is something that could be in the future plans for the One New Zealand Warriors? For me, I need all focus and all attention to be on the 2026 season. I need us to be holding that premiership shield above our heads come October. And then after that, you know what? I'm not angry about it. I'm not angry about a Cleary takeover in 2028. That actually sounds pretty good, man. Hey, if the tea drops and there's more details to be revealed, you know that we're going to be dropping the latest right here on Flavor Drive. Coming up after the break, we've got some Bad Girl Riri. We've got some Big Pun. It's Flavor.
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2: 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It's Flavour

A little bit of Bad Girl Riri taking us back to 2016. Hey, I've got a very special birthday shout out to give. Massive shout out to a good friend of mine, Sarah Martin, celebrating her big day today. If you've got a birthday shout-out, a workplace shout-out, you just want to send some love to a special someone, hit me up on the text line, man, 8200, give me a buzz, 0800-4-FLAVOR, and I'll get that pānui out ASAP. Hey, coming up, we got a song by JoJo that was released when she was only 13 years old. But right now, let's hit into it with this one. It's Big Pun, it's Flavor.

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2: 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Like, don't base it off the whole voice thing.
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0: believe JoJo was only 13 years old when she released this one. Absolutely crazy, man. It's Leave Get Out here on Flavor Drive with Heads. Hey, it's time for your Pump It or Dump It track for a Tuesday.
1: Flavor's old school.
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0: You know what it is, man? It's that time of day when I pull a song out of the archives and you let me know, do we pump it or do we dump it? Let me know your thoughts on the text line 8200. Should we add it to the playlist or should we chill on it for a little bit longer? I don't know if it's the FIFA fever that's been overcoming me over the last couple of weeks, or maybe I'm just in the mood for a little bit of South American flavor, but bro, I've been fiending a little bit of reggaeton lately, yay. And so today, for the Pump It or Dump It track, I thought I'd bring some Daddy Yankee to the floor. Bro, do you remember when Daddy Yankee was the one? Ah, it's Gasolina. Let me know your thoughts on the text line 8200.

feel the rhythm. Wassa! Wassa! It's Daddy Yankee, Gasolina, your Pumping the Dumping track for a Tuesday here on Flavor Drive with Heads. Right, looks like you guys are feeling that one. On the text line, a whole lot of pumpets have come through on 8200. Somebody saying, man, I haven't heard this song in years. Well, man, maybe we sprinkle some more reggaeton through the playlist. What do you guys reckon, man? I think I'm going to talk to the boss man and see if we can't get that one done. Hey, coming up, Lauryn Hill will be taking us back to 1998. But right now, let's go over to Hawaii, man. It's Kalohe Kai. It's Flavor.

L Boogie, Lauryn Hill, taking us back to 1998 from what many call the greatest album of all time, The Miseducation of Lauryn Hill. It's X Factor here on Flavor Drive with Heads. Hey, yeah, man, we finally got it. We finally

0: Doomsday trailer was released today, and oh my gosh, that trailer gave me shivers. It gave me goosebumps. Whoo, this movie is gonna be epic. This movie's gonna be crazy, and I'm here for all of it. I'm gonna give my thoughts on the trailer after 4 o'clock, but also after 4 o'clock, we've got our 4 at 4 countdown. Now, I thought we could maybe, you know, keep the Marvel theme running. Let's count down the top 4 old school hip hop and R&B artists that are connected to the MCU or connected to Marvel Comics. There's quite a few of them out there, man. If you've got a couple of names that have sprung to mind, let me know on the text line 8200. And we'll get into that countdown after 4 o'clock. Coming up after the break, we've got some De La Soul. Ooh, we got some Salmonella Dub. It's Flavor Drive.
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0: A little bit of De La Soul for your Tuesday drive home. It's all good here on Flavour Drive with Heads. We've just crept past 4 o'clock, which means it's time for today's 4-4.
1: Hold on.
0: Now hold on. 4, 3, 2, 1.
2: This is Flavours
0: 4 at 4. That's right, man. And today's 4 at 4. Oh my gosh, we've been waiting. We've been waiting so long. Marvel fans rejoice because we've finally gotten the trailer for Avengers Doomsday. And to celebrate, we are counting down the top 4 old school hip hop and R&B artists that are connected to the MCU. Yeah, man, there's a lot of hip hop heads that have showed face in the Marvel Cinematic Universe. We're going to be counting down the top 4 as voted by you right now. The first one, I don't even know this one, man. Method Man. Method Man actually plays a character in the Netflix series Luke Cage. Yeah, man, hopefully Luke Cage comes back in the Doomsday movie. Feels like they're bringing everyone back. Surely bring Luke Cage back. Number 4, it's Flavour

taking us back to 2016. It's Kung Fu Kenny with All the Stars from the soundtrack to the Black Panther movie. That one is coming in at number 3 for today's 4 at 4 as we celebrate the release of the Avengers Doomsday trailer. We're counting down the top 4 old school hip hop and R&B artists that are connected to the MCU or connected to Marvel Comics in general. Now, your number 2, bro, I'm going to put my nerd hat on and go deep into the weeds because this is one of the most craziest connections to Marvel we've had yet. Donald Glover, aka Childish Gambino, not only has he appeared in the MCU in Spider-Man Homecoming, he's also jumped multiverses and appeared in Spider-Man Across the Spider-Verse. I gotta say, Across the Spider-Verse, that and Infinity War are my two favorite superhero movies of all time. Well, this fact right here is a mind-blowing one. In 2010, fans campaigned for Donald Glover to play Peter Parker in the Amazing Spider-Man movie. Although he wasn't cast, writer Brian Bendis later said that seeing Glover in Spider-Man pajamas in the sitcom Community was one of the inspirations for creating Miles Morales. Bro, are you kidding me? Bro, Childish Gambino is the inspiration for Miles Morales? Oh my gosh, this guy should be sitting at the number 1 position. It's Childish Gambino, it's Redbone. It's your number 2 for today's 4 in 4.

Donald Glover, a.k.a. Childish Gambino, a.k.a. the inspiration for Miles Morales. Are you kidding me? Bro, that's crazy, man. It's Redbone. It's your number two for today's 4 for 4 as we count down the top four old school hip-hop and R&B artists that have a connection to Marvel Comics. It's off the back of Marvel finally releasing the Avengers Doomsday trailer. What could be at number one, you ask? Well, Megan Thee Stallion appeared in the She-Hulk TV series. Now, She-Hulk isn't anyone's favorite project from Marvel. However, it does make Megan Thee Stallion the only hip-hop superstar to appear as themselves in the MCU. And I think that deserves their flowers, man. So let's play this one out. It's Savage. It's number one for today's 44.

I'm a bad bitch, she's a savage, no comparison here. I'ma flip my hair and look back while I twerk in the mirror. All this money in a room, think some scammers in here. I'm coming.

0: Megan Thee Stallion, Queen B, Beyonce, it's Savage, the remix. Your number one for today's 4 at 4 as we count down the top 4 old school hip hop and R&B artists that are connected to Marvel. Somebody texted through on 8200 and said the She-Hulk series was trash. Bro, I agree. Why are we talking about the MCU? Why are we talking about Marvel? Well, Marvel finally pulled the trigger and released the Avengers Doomsday trailer. And after the break, I'm going to give you my breakdown. I know that I've been nerding out on today's show, but hey, man, we'll be waiting. We'll be waiting for months for this moment, man. Also, we've got some Aranda coming up after the break, too. It's Flavor.
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From P-Town, Porirua, it's Reds with Downtime here on Fleet Vert Drive with Heads. The Avengers Doomsday was finally released on YouTube this morning, and bro, oh, it's got me excited, man. It has definitely got me excited. Avengers Doomsday is set to hit cinemas in December this year. But man, we are set for a big couple of days of Marvel action. Not only did we get the trailer today, Marvel is taking over Hall H at Comic-Con this weekend in San Diego. So anytime they end up in Hall H, they release a whole lot of stuff, man. People are saying that they could be releasing the cast of the new X-Men movie. They could be dropping a brand new trailer for Avengers Doomsday. And then next Wednesday night, I think, is the premiere of Spider-Man Brand New Day. So yeah, man, a couple of big events going on in the world of Marvel. What are my thoughts on the trailer? I'm going to be honest with you. Marvel showed this trailer to a whole lot of influencers at CinemaCon about 2 months ago. And so since then, you've had these creators go on their platforms and describe exactly what the trailer contains. And so I feel like I've seen this trailer before. I feel like I've watched it already, because the detailed breakdowns that I've seen on TikTok and IG, it kind of just spoiled it for me, eh? So, like, I knew that we were going to see Captain America. I knew that we were going to see all of these team-ups. So, yeah, I'm really hoping that Comic-Con gives us something brand new to watch. You know, something that we could all enjoy for the very first time. I love the look of Doctor Doom. I got to say that. I love the way that Robert Downey Jr. is playing this one. I don't know if I'm too enthusiastic about Captain America coming back. But I also think that I'm going to do a proper breakdown, a real nerdy breakdown on my TikTok tonight. So yeah, man, make sure that you're following me on all your social media platforms, Heads_Fresh, because yeah, I'll go into the weeds a little bit over there. Hey, coming up, we got some Kiwi flavor with some Page, but right now, let's go down to

One of my favourite Kiwi artists, man, it's Paige here on Flavour Drive with Heads. Hey, we've teamed up with our good friends at JBL to celebrate the launch of something that is truly game-changing, the Easy Sing microphone range. 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But yeah, man, the Flavour Breakfast team is on the hunt for Aotearoa's kings and queens of karaoke. 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Hey, coming up, we've got some Uncle Bob, but right now, it's J. Cole. It's Flavour.

0: 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WWE Raw has just wrapped up on Netflix, and we are heading towards SummerSlam.
1: Can you dig it, sucker?
0: That's right, man. SummerSlam is next weekend. And bro, the matchups for this one are absolutely stacked. You've got Cody Rhodes taking on CM Punk for the championship. You've got Roman Reigns taking on Seth Rollins for the championship. You've got Brock Lesnar and Obafemi meeting in a Hell in the Cell. You've also got Gunther taking on SmackDown General Manager Nick Aldis. That one's going to be epic. And today it was announced that Dom Mysterio is going to be taking on Danhausen. Yeah, man, Danhausen is everywhere right now. Wait, he's all over ESPN. He's in the NBA. Well, he's going to be taking over SummerSlam next weekend as well. That is all going down next Sunday and Monday on Netflix. Hey, let's get back into it this one. It's J-Lo. It's Flavor.

0: A little bit of J-Lo and Ja Rule. It's Unreal here on Flavor Drive with Heads. Hey, the biggest night in Pacific music is going down on Wednesday, the 12th of August. The Pacific Music Awards is back for 2026. And you can have your votes and have your say in who walks away with the big prize. 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Or you could just text PMA to 8200 and I'll hit you back with the link. Voting closes tomorrow, man. So go and show our boy Charlie from Three Houses Down a little bit of love and chuck him a vote, man. pacificmusicawards.org.nz. Coming up after the break, we've got some Danelle Jones. It's Flavor.
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0: Danelle Jones, you know what's up here on Flavor Drive with Heads. Hey, I was just scrolling through my IG and I came across this fact. And bro, I still don't believe it. I had to pull out my calculator to make sure that it was true. And I still don't believe it. Bro, get this. 2050 is closer to us than 1990. That's wild, eh? That's what, especially if you're a 90s baby, especially if you went through the 90s. Because for me, bro, the 90s felt like it was last decade. Like the 90s feel like it was only a couple of years ago. 2050, that's on some Jetsons stuff, eh? Holy, you know what? If you remember, if you know what the Jetsons were, then you're probably old enough to remember the 90s in real life. But yeah, that's crazy, eh? 2050 is closer than 1990. Do you remember that show, Beyond 2000? Bro, and we thought that we were going to have flying cars, and we thought that we were going to be living on the moon. Bro, that is wild, man. None of that stuff came true.
1: You are now about to witness the
0: Hey, speaking of the 90s, let's go back with this one. It's NWA. It's Fever.

from their album Crazy Sexy Cool. It's T-Bar's Left Eye and Chili TLC here on Flavor Drive with Ads. Hey, that one is hitting us into your Flavor Drive ad-free 80 for a Tuesday. Coming up on your ad-free 80, we've got some D-Child in there, some Eves in the mix as well. We're going to be talking about our Uso Dave Latile. And also, I want to take us back to the Bebo days. But right now, it's Eminem. It's Flavor.

keep on surviving. It's Destiny's Child Survivor here on Flavor Drive with Heads. Hey, our brother Dave Latile, aka the Brown Butterbean, went to socials last night and announced that him and NZ Muscle have parted ways. Yeah, man, after a week of controversy, after a week of him trying to turn the brand back around, he posted this to his IG. I've decided to step back from NZ Muscle. I came in with the best intentions to help a business front up and fix things properly. I've realized I can't help in the way it needs, and the right thing is to be honest about that. I wish them well. They're good people there, working hard to get it right. Back to the work I've always done. Thank you to everyone who backed me, Dave Latile. What do you guys reckon, man? What do you guys reckon? I love Dave, and I've done a couple of different kaupapa with Dave over the years. This guy's got a big heart. Hey, this guy has so much passion to help his community, and I have a feeling that that was the passion that led him to making the decision about jumping on board with NZ Muscle. I think that maybe the passion was stronger than the wisdom. Maybe that this is just my opinion, whānau. I think that maybe he should have taken a little bit more time before making a massive decision like that, and maybe gotten a little bit more counsel. Now, I don't know any inside scoop. I don't know any stories. This is just going off what all of us saw unfold in the media. But I'm proud of Dave for making the decision to understand where things were at and to take a step back before it became all-consuming, eh? Yeah, man, I back the Brown Butterbean, like, 100%, man. That guy has helped a whole lot of my whānau, and I know that he has helped a lot of our West Auckland, South Auckland, well, man, all the communities throughout Aotearoa. This guy is one of a kind, and I'm glad that the NZ Muscle stuff isn't going to be taking his attention any longer. Like the brother said, man, back to what he has always done, back to what we know Dave Latile is best at, and that is helping our communities. What do you guys think? What do you guys think of the whole NZ Muscle debacle? Let me know your thoughts on the text line 8200. And yeah, personally, just want to send a massive shout out to Dave for even putting his hand up to say that he would help. Hey, coming up, we got some Maxi Priest, we got some Fast Crew, but right now, it's Eve, it's Flavor.

Maxi Priest, Wild World here on Flavor Drive with Heads. We're talking about Dave Latille after he has wrapped up being the CEO of NZ Muscle after 1 week. I got to say, man, there's a lot of love coming through on 8200 for Dave and the team at BBM. Somebody texted through, man, this is special. Because of Dave, me and my whānau were able to have a Christmas last year. Bro, that's the stuff that matters, man. That's the stuff that matters. Who cares about NZ Muscle? Who cares about your supplements? This guy is bringing Christmas to families around Aotearoa. Bro, that's so good, man. Hey, keep on texting through your thoughts to 8200. What do you reckon? Dave Latille wrapping up as the CEO of NZ Muscle. Let's get back into it with the Kiwi Classic. It's Fast Crew. It's Flavor.

CEO of NZ Muscle. And man, there's a whole lot of love coming through on the text lines. Dave, if you're listening, just know that you've got your community standing behind you 100% on 8200, man. People sharing stories of how you changed their lives with fitness. People sharing stories of how you've helped their whānau with food support. Like, bro, this guy's the man, eh? This guy's the man. And it has been tough watching him go through it over the last 7 days on the media and on socials. But let's just remember, this guy is about it. This guy has been about it for a minute as well. So I'm looking forward to him not having to blur the lines with the NZ Muscle stuff and just focusing back on the street. Massive love to the team at BBM and the Uso, Dave Letele. Let's get back into it, man. It's

little bit of Monica here on Fever Drive with Heads. Hey, I made my return to the Close Friends podcast. Yeah, I jumped on board with Charlie and Azura this week. And I don't know what it is, but whenever you put me in a room with Charlie and Zoo, my filter goes. Like, I end up jumping in on the madness as well. Because this week's episode is completely out the gate. I kind of exposed myself a little bit too much, I think, anyway. I revealed something that went down in secret on our team trip down to Rotorua earlier this year. Something that I didn't think I would ever bring up again. I thought that that was gone. I thought that was dead and buried. But yeah, I brought it up on the Close Friends podcast. If you want to know what I'm talking about, go and check it out. 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I'm kind of regretting this one, eh? Legit, honestly, I asked producer Blake to edit some stuff out, and he goes, sorry bro, we don't edit anything on the Close Friends podcast. So if you want to see what I'm on about, text CF to 8200 and I'll hit you back with the link. Just don't think of me any differently, please.

Drive with Heads. Hey, over the weekend, I caught up with some old friends. Friends that I have lived life with for well over two decades. Like, we came up together through school. We used to go to church together. We went through the Bebo years together. Now, if you don't know what Bebo is, one, you're too young. And two, ask your parents, because that's probably how they hooked up. But we were talking about the Bebo days, eh? And some of the Bebo activity that used to go down. Like, Bebo was wild. Some of the things that you would be asked to do on Bebo was crazy. Like, select an other half. Bro, do you remember your other half? And, like, it was out there for everyone to see. So if you were in a relationship, like, you couldn't keep that thing secret, man, because you knew that that is going to be on your other half by the end of lunchtime. What about your top 16? You had to rank your friends. Oh my gosh. You could not do this Bebo kind of activity, this Bebo behavior in 2026. But it made me think, man, what was some out-the-gate Bebo behavior that deserves to stay back in the early thousands? If you've got anything that comes to mind, let me know on the text line 8200. And I want to know if there's anybody that's still with their other half from back in those days. Let me know, 8200. Or give me a buzz, 0800 4 Flavor. We're talking about Bebo behavior. Oh, it's Nicki Minaj. It's Flavor.

Nicki Minaj, Super Bass here on Fleetwood Drive with Heads. We're talking about Bebo behavior. What's some Bebo behavior that won't stand up in 2026? Somebody sexted through on 8200 and said, my other half on Bebo is now serving 6 years inside. Oh, not the exposing. Bro, they might still have Bebo inside. That might be what they use in theory. Oh my gosh. Hey, if you've got any Bebo behavior, leave it on the text line 8200. Not 6 years inside. Hey, let's get back into it. It's Prince. It's Fleetwood.

It's Prince, 1999 here on Flavor Drive with Heads. And we're taking it back to 1999 with our kōrero for today. We're talking about Bebo behavior. Actually, I think Bebo was a little bit after 1999, eh? But yeah, we're talking about Bebo behavior that wouldn't stand up in 2026. Somebody texted through and said text language back then was wild. All caps, lowercase, numbers and exclamation marks just to write a sentence. Just to write a word. Like, you'll get all of that in one word back then, eh? But you know why? You know why? It's because we used to have to be resourceful because there was a character limit. Otherwise, you'll get charged for two texts. Hey, if you're making a text that was 20 cents a pop, bro, we used to get charged 20 cents a pop for a text back then. So you had to be resourceful, man. I don't know why that then translated to Bebo. Like, why were we talking like that on Bebo? Hey, let's kick into it. This one is

with heads. Hey, we're talking about Bebo behavior. Now, there's one thing that I've always been told growing up is that be careful with what you share online, because once you post it online, it is there forever. My question to you, where's my Bebo photos then? Where are my thousands of Bebo photos that I will never get back? We're talking about Bebo behavior. What won't stand up in 2026? Somebody sexted through and said ranking your top 16 friends was wild and it carried so much weight. 100%, man. And you knew, like, if somebody moved you or your ranking went lower, it's like you knew. That was like a stamp on the heart, man. Somebody texted through and said, who was my other half? I'm going to be honest with you. My other half was my little brother. Yeah, my little brother was my other half. Whether or not we would still be other halves if Bebo was around today, that's a different story. I think my wife would want that position, eh? Oh, man. Hey, bring back Bebo. Somebody did text back on 8200 and they said, forget Bebo. What about MSN Messenger? Holy! MSN Messenger, that was the goat back in the days, eh? I remember finishing school, running back, watching one episode of Dragon Ball Z, and then jumping on MSN Messenger on dial-up internet. But that was the vibe, man. I loved MSN Messenger. We need to bring this. We should just bring back MSN Messenger and Bebo, like, for 24 hours, just to see what it was like, just to get that nostalgic hit. Bro, I'll pay good money for that, actually. Hey, coming up, we got some Diana King, but right now, let's get to Ōtautahi. It's Scribe, it's Flavor.

Hey, I've got David text through on 8200. He said, kia ora heads, any chance of a request? 660 up there. I need to pick me up while I'm stuck in traffic heading out west. Well, brother, bro, up there? That is a banger. That is a tracker. But it's a little bit too new for us here at Flavor. So I thought I'd bring out this 660 classic for you, bro. Because if you're stuck in traffic, my words of wisdom for you,

660. Don't give it up. That one is going out to David, who's stuck in traffic heading out west. Don't give it up, brother. Don't give it up. Hey, we just finished talking about Bebo behavior. Now, I know that we wrapped up the Talanoa, but somebody sexted through on 8200 a beautiful message that I really think that you guys want to hear. Have a listen to this. I met my beautiful wife on Bebo. I added her and she got my three hearts every day. Oh my gosh. Okay, break from the message. I forgot about sharing the love, eh? Far out. Who would you give your hearts to every single day? Oh my gosh. Well, okay, let's get back to the message. She got my three hearts every day. I got tired of logging in, so I gave her my login and password to send the hearts to herself. Now we've been married for 15 years and have four kids. Happy ever after, Nella and Rachel. Thank you for sharing that story. Wow, man, what a pick-me-up, eh? Far out. Man, Bebo, eh? The matchmaking app. Before there was Tinder, there was Bebo. Hey, coming up, we've got your team list for Team List Tuesday. Who's taking on the field for the One New Zealand Warriors? That's coming up in a couple songs' time, but right now, it's Warren G. It's Flavor.

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1: We are the power, we are the speed, we are the skills, that's all we
0: got. It's Teamless Tuesday. Let's see who Webby has chosen to take on the Bulldogs this Saturday at a Core Stadium over in Sydney. Kickoff is at 7:30 p.m. Well, I'm surprised. He has gone with an unchanged lineup. That's right, man. Team 2, I'll pick you out the back in number one. DWZ and AKP looking after the wings, while Ali Leotawa and Adam Pompey take care of the centres. Chanel Harris-Tavita and Tamaide Martin in the halves, with James Fisher-Harris, Wade Egan and Mitch Barnett taking care of the front row. Kirk Capewell and Jacob Lieben taking care of the second. And, of course, the man, Aaron Clark, holding it down in last man down. Sam Healy, Tanner Stowell-Smith, Dimitri Vaimonga, Leka Halasima, Eddie Irimi Toyava and Marata Neil Kore holding it down on the bench, with the extended bench being a couple of veterans, man. Chance Nickel Clock

Trossard, Luke Metcalf, and Rocco Berry. Bro, we got depth in our team, mate. We got depth in our squad. Why am I surprised that it's an unchanged lineup? I thought we might see Chance sneak into the centres. I was thinking that maybe before we hit the final series that we might want to play a couple of different centre options before we hit into the business end of the season. What do you guys reckon? Well, hey, if you want to really show the fandom for the One New Zealand Warriors, remember, Arnott Shapes are hooking you up with a weekly Warriors prize pack. This week's prize is massive, a season supply of Arnott Shapes. Yeah, man, all the Arnott Shapes that you could dream of. If you want to win that one, text Shapes to 8200. 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T's and C's apply. Feel the fandom, feel the passion, and bring the flavor with Arnott Shapes back in the One New Zealand Warriors all season long. Let's head into it with this one. It's Jurassic 5. It's Flavor.

A little bit of UK energy with Big Brothers here on Flavour Drive with Heads. Hey, the Flavour Breakfast team are on the hunt for Aotearoa's Kings and Queens of Karaoke. Yeah, man, we've teamed up with JBL to celebrate the launch of something that is truly game-changing, the EasySing microphone range. Now, bro, you gotta understand what this microphone does. It's AI-powered, and all you need to do is connect to a compatible speaker, play music from your favourite streaming app, and get this, it instantly removes the vocals from any song. 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Now, if you think that you are Aotearoa's king or queen of karaoke, all we need you to do is text JBL to 8200. That's JBL to 8200 with the name of your go-to karaoke track. You got to be prepared though, man. You got to be prepared to sing that song on the phone to us, because you could be getting a call back on Flavour Breakfast and you could be winning big. If you want to cop yourself one off the bat, all you need to do is go and visit jbl.co.nz. Massive shout out to JBL for hooking us up with this one. Hey, let's get back into it. Oh, love this track. Love it. It's MJ. It's Flavour.

0: A little bit of MJ, Human Nature here on Flavor Drive with Heads. Have you seen the memes going around about MJ and how he says the word girl? Like, honestly, I didn't click on it until I started seeing the memes. But honestly, go and listen to that track again and listen to how he pronounces it. Because he always goes, see that girl. Like, see that girl. Like he's, oh my gosh, like he's in Gym Class Heroes or something. Oh man, hey, coming up after the break, I'm gonna fill you in on how you could get hooked up with the trip of a lifetime. We want to send you to Las Vegas for the iHeartRadio Music Festival. That and I want to have a chat about the Avengers. Yeah man, Avengers Doomsday trailer has dropped. I want to get your thoughts on it after the break. Also coming up after the break, we got some Boyz II Men. It's Flavor.
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Boys to Men in the Still of the Night here on Flavor Driver's Head. 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Yeah, man, we want to send you and a friend over to Las Vegas. 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Bro, did you see BTS absolutely kill it in the halftime show for the FIFA World Cup final? Bro, these guys are crazy. Imagine seeing them live at in Las Vegas. 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Hey, it's super easy to enter. 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Every single hour. The more votes you put in, the bigger chance you get. Text Vegas to 8200 and we'll hit you back with the link, eh? Hey, coming up, we got some Poetic and we're talking about Avengers Doomsday. Yeah, the trailer that broke the internet hit YouTube this morning. But right now, it's

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2: No matter where I go, no matter where this road takes me, I'm never really lost, because if I follow my heart,

Representing the 685 is Poetic and Tennille here on Flavor Drive with Heads. Hey, we finally got it. We've been waiting for months. We finally got the Avengers Doomsday trailer. Oh man, this trailer gave me goosebumps. I've been waiting so long to see these ensembles get together, and man, it just reassures me that Avengers Doomsday is set to be the biggest movie of 2026. What'd you guys think of it? I loved every second of it. I didn't know how I would take Robert Downey Jr. as Dr. Doom, but from what we've seen in the trailer so far, I'm here for it. I love the voice, I love the look, and you don't even know that it's Robert Downey Jr. Like, he wears the mask the whole time. Captain America coming back, obviously that was announced a couple months back, but seeing him and Thor on the screen together again, whoo, man, the goosebumps were real. Now, I know that I can be a little bit of a nerd. I can get into the weeds, so I'm going to post my unfiltered thoughts of the trailer and of Avengers Doomsday so far on my TikTok tonight. I'm going to shoot something here in the studio and I'll post it up. So yeah, make sure that you're following me at @heads_fresh. It's the same handle on IG as well. I'm going to be posting my unfiltered MCU nerd Avenger Doomsday thoughts on TikTok and IG. I'll catch you there. I know the real ones. Coming up, we got your Heads Hit for a Tuesday, but right now, some more Kiwi music. It's Kings, it's Flavor.

Can stop us bringing now. Their West Coast energy to your Tuesday drive home. It's Ice Cube with Bob going here on Flavor Drive with Heads. Hey, it's time for a Heads hit, one track chosen by me to set the mood for your evening. And I think it's from cheering for Argentina and getting that South American flavor in my veins. But I've been feeling some reggaeton over the last couple of days, eh? And then I came across this classic. This is probably one of the first reggaeton tracks that I heard of. A little bit of Pitbull before he was Mr. 305. It's Kulo. Yeah. It's Flavor. Yeah.

0: Beaver tribe with heads. I think that word is a swear word in Spanish. Am I right? For any Spanish speakers out there, is culo's a bad word, eh? It's a swear word. Beaver fam, that is my time done and dusted. Ah, it's good to be back on drive, man. I love my time with Charlie and Zoo, but there's nothing quite like being back on drive. And a massive shout out to GWM for hooking it up on drive as well, man. Go with more with the GWM range, featuring high 4T hybrid intelligent four-wheel drive technology to match everything life throws your way. Azura and Charlie will be back tomorrow morning from 6. Sarah will hold it down during your workday, and then you can drive home with me tomorrow from 3. Till then, stay safe, stay blessed, stay locked into the best. It's Fleva.
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1: This is Flavor Breakfast News.
2: In this update, a mystery chemical sparked the evacuation of 10 homes in Tuaco after getting into drains near the town's water treatment plant. Officials say drinking and stormwater are unaffected while they investigate. Rhythm and Vines is on the move after 24 years in Gisborne as the region shifts its focus to growing tourism in new ways. Doug Jones from Trust Tairawhiti says the festival's been huge for the region, but it's time to look ahead.
3: Our focus is continuing to grow visitation, and it's a destination that people want to visit, not just on New Year's Eve, but hopefully across the year.
2: Police are making one final search in Rotorua today for the man suspected of killing his 74-year-old mother last year. They believe Jeremy Robertson is dead after months with no sign of activity on his phone or bank accounts. And a court in London has heard a man accused of killing former UK Minister Anne Widdecombe allegedly hit her 21 times with a hammer, with the attack caught on a camera inside her home. The 28-year-old remains in custody.
1: Flavour Breakfast, thanks to Ngati Hine Health Trust. Te taumata o te ora. Leaders in well-being.
4: Whoa! Let's go!
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1: Let's go.
2: Morning.
3: Good morning, world. Look, it's a Wednesday. It's time for us to get a little bit wacky.
2: No.
3: Oh, yeah?
2: No, we're reining it in, Charlie.
3: All right.
2: Yesterday was off the rails, and you know it was because we have the nicest boss, Flo Vafano. We have the nicest
3: That's the
2: boss.
3: Way he came in and told us.
2: Yeah. He said, yeah, you know, maybe just have a little bit more direction tomorrow.
3: You know what, man? It's funny because I had to look back at that video that we posted up on our Flavor Instagram, right? I don't know what I was thinking. And you know what, man? I've talked to myself all the way from Manirewa here to work in the city. I'm like, Charlie, bro, just don't get distracted. Don't get distracted.
2: Mm.
3: And sometimes when I look at you, bro, you distract me. So, like, I've made up my mind. Every time I tell my stories, you know, I'm going to just...
2: Close your eyes.
3: Just look to God.
2: Yeah, if you want to see the video that went up about Charlie just completely going off topic... It's up on Flavor Radio's IG. You can text video to 8200.
3: Yeah, it's like I got like a little reboot and I came back to my senses, eh? That's what it was like.
2: To me, that is you. You just didn't hide that side of you yesterday. And again, if you want to hear that, you can text POD to 8200. But hey, don't do that right now. Do that later. You know why?
3: Why?
2: Because we're here right now.
3: Whoa.
2: We're in the flesh. It's 6:03, baby. We've got chances for you to, you know, get a Macca's workplace shout. And also to wake your brain up. That's what we're here to do for you. Morning Thinkies next, and I've got you, Flavor.
3: You got us?
2: I have got you.
3: I like it.
2: Hey.
3: Oh, tracker. Baby.
2: It's the Notorious, B.I.G. I'm Flavor Old School Hip Hop and R&B. Morena.

0: Nelly, Kelly Rowland here on Flavour Breakfast. You're with Azura and Charlie. No Kaylee because she is in Japan on her honeymoon.
1: Ooh la la.
2: Flavour Breakfast Morning Thinky.
1: All right, morena whānau, morning thinky. This is the great exercise to wake your brains up with Zoo and I on Flavour Breakfast. Look, if you're about to clock into work, or if you're about to leave home for the gym, or you're on your way to the gym, may this exercise, morning thinky, help you wake your brains up with us this morning.
0: And I've gone with something that I thought, think about this, whānau. Think about this. I've got a couple for you. Five ants shared an apartment with five other ants. Now, they're 10 ants.
1: 5 plus 5?
0: But do you get it? Five ants shared an apartment with five other ants. Now they're 10 ants. 10 ants.
1: Okay, tenants. 10 ants. Tenants.
0: Yeah.
1: Oh, nice.
0: Okay, that didn't do nothing for you. Okay, so now I want you to ponder this. Water. Okay? Can we just take a second to talk about how crazy water is? You're trying to tell me that I can float on water. And then that same water that you can float on can be solid and I can knock you out with it. And then you heat that water up a little bit.
1: Okay.
0: And it disappears.
1: Wow.
0: You trying to tell me that? And people are out here and they're bored. Just think about water, eh?
1: Like Bruce Lee said, be like water.
0: But is that not crazy? You can float on it. You can knock someone out with it.
1: How do you knock someone out with it?
0: Well, if it's hard as ice, pretty sure that would knock someone out.
1: Okay, okay, okay.
0: And then if you

0: be like water, right?
1: At the end of the day, it's the end of the day, Charlie.
0: Nice. I love it. Hey, don't quit your day job. Listen, next, we'll be talking about, you know, something that I found that was quite interesting when I was at the supermarket. Maybe you guys have come across this as well.
1: Yeah, I know exactly what you're talking about.
0: You know the no way.
1: I know. And it's one of those things where you're like, am I a bad person or a good person?
0: Yes, you're on, girl.
1: I'm with you, bro. Okay.

0: Leaders and well-being.
1: You know what, man? This is something I discovered when I went to go do a bit of shopping on Saturday. And the shopping wasn't too big. It was just like, you know, things that we needed for the kids, little snacks and this and that. And then as I came out to the, you know, the self-check counter, right, Azura? And afterwards, I think my items came up to about like $46 something, you know, so it wasn't really a roundish number. And as I, you know, got the amount, and then it got to another phase of the checkout, right? And it said, would you like to round this off to $48 and donate the rest to like Salvation Army? Or there's like a charity or a foundation. And I'm like, whoa, since when did they do this? Because I love the thought, because when you get a number like $44.73, you'd rather just round it off to $45, right?
0: That's the reason that they do it. I mean, I always say yes to it because I'm like, oh, well, it's like 60 cents to the Salvation Army. And to me, that feels a lot easier than, I don't know what it is about the people that work for charities that stand outside of stores. Like I was walking through the mall yesterday with a broken phone. Like I literally have no phone.
1: Right.
0: And I had this fella from World Vision being like, hey, what iwi are you from? Was how he opened.
1: Wow.
0: Like the line.
1: Hook, and line, sinker.
0: And that's what I mean. Like, I don't know what it is, but for me, there's something about the people that want to talk to me that I'm like, no, I don't want to talk to you. I would, if I could just go, and just give you like 60 cents.
1: And the stuff.
0: At a self-checkout.
1: Yeah, and it catches the same.
0: I'm good.
1: And you know, I think it's the whole point of just rounding it off to, just make it $48.
0: Yeah, okay. And let's also be honest. I've also said nah before. Because there will be people out there that will click no.
1: Right. I mean, this is where I'm getting to.
0: This
1: you
0: is
1: know
0: a
1: mean?
0: No judgment zone.
1: No, absolutely.
0: But let's be for real. You feel like in that moment, there's like a devil and an angel on your shoulder.
1: Right. Because I'm looking at my items, right?
0: And they're like, oh, do you want to be a good person today?
1: Nah, stop it. And then you got the other side saying, nah, stop it, man. They're
0: a good person. Someone's always watching.
1: Yeah, so I'm looking at my items at the checkout. I'm like, nah, this is a need. It's not a want. So, you know, I politely decline.
0: What?
1: I politely decline. And not only that, bro, you need to understand when they're asking us to round it off to $48 or whatever it is to a round number, I'm thinking in my head, I didn't even have this in my account. I didn't even have this round number in my account.
0: Well,
1: so sorry.
0: Yeah, for some people it is like that.
1: The struggle is real, man, and that's all asking.
0: But hey, whatever you decide to go forth and do today, we still think that you're a good person here.
1: Absolutely.
0: At Flavor.
1: Absolutely.
0: Even if you say no to donating 43 cents.
1: Bro, sometimes, man, you got to put yourself first.
0: If you don't want to put that 21 cents forward, Flavor Funo.
1: Hey, no judgment here.
0: We still think you're a good person.
1: Yeah, exactly.
0: The struggle is real. Look, coming up next, I need to talk about my flatmate because she went on a date last night and the struggle was real for her. She got the ick from one sentence and one sentence only.
1: Damn.
0: I need to see if she's out of control. That's next.

0: here with Azura and Charlie. No, Kaylee, she's in Japan on her honeymoon. Speaking of love, it is definitely lacking in my household.
1: You know, every time I hear this song in the background, right, I'm like, oh, this must be a nice little love story.
0: Mm. Well, my flatmate went on a date last night, and good on her. She just turned 30 last week. I mean, she's the reason for the biggest night I've had in like 2 years. And we celebrated hard. And she was like, you know what? I'm 30 now. I'm going to go on a date. She's Irish. She's only been here since February. One of the big selling points for her coming to New Zealand was the men. I'll be honest.
1: Really?
0: She loves like the idea of like a stocky, manly man.
1: Wow. Ute, and short shorts.
0: Rugby. And it's what she said to me last night. She does now. She said to me last night, she's like, oh, I just feel like I came here and I thought I would, every dude I'd meet would like have a ute and thick thighs and like be able to wrestle sharks. Quote unquote, that is what she said to me. And I was like, girl, this is still just a normal place. They exist. But you in the city, girl, I got to take her out of Pukekohe if she wants to see, you know, some guys wearing gumboots and whatnot. But she went on a date last night. And to be fair, the guy is handsome. I saw his dating profile. But she said she lost interest when he said this one thing. They were chatting. And he admitted, oh, I don't drink pints or anything. I only drink cocktails.
1: Oh, wow.
0: And that did it for her.
1: Wow.
0: It was like an instant turn off. And he was being so serious. Like, this was right at the beginning. They go to order a drink and she goes to get whatever she gets. And this man in his 30s just said he only drinks cocktails.
1: Well, okay. Right. Let's take it back a step. Is it because cocktails are more, and I don't know this, like, I'm asking, this is a genuine question. Is it because cocktails is more like, I don't know, woman-like?
0: Maybe subconsciously. I mean, let's be honest. Everyone likes a cocktail. Like, most dudes will, they're not opposed to having an espresso martini
1: but
0: a little margarita or a little, you know. Like, come on. Like, I can give men that. But the fact that he said he doesn't drink anything else but cocktails, and he doesn't like wine but only rosé. That's what he says.
1: Flashy. Must have a lot of money, eh?
0: Well, that's the other thing. He complained about his job. And he reckons, oh, I don't even do any work. All I did was 2 hours of work today and watch YouTube. And she's like, again, like, she's got... And I understand it. You know, if you meet a man who doesn't like what he's doing, admits that he just sits at work watching YouTube, to me that's like there's no real drive. He's not really working and challenging himself. And he's just ordered a little strawberry daiquiri.
1: Did he buy her a drink, at least?
0: I didn't ask.
1: Damn. Do you know what it's giving? It's giving someone who's like...
0: It's giving she's going to have to wear the pants.
1: Right. That's what I was going to say.
0: Hey.
1: Like, bro, she needs to put her foot down. Look, if we're going to go out and have a drink, at least have a Guinness. Or, like, at least have one pint.
0: A beer.
1: And then, you know, I mean, like, later on in the night, have some cocktails and all this whole stuff. It's giving he wears,
0: or,
1: like...
0: Don't admit it. Hey. Just order a cocktail and don't say you only drink cocktails.
1: Exactly. Bro, suck it up, brother.
0: See, you understand. And it's weird because I obviously don't want to like discriminate and judge. But
1: do they, is he interested in her?
0: Yeah,
1: oh,
0: he is.
1: Bro, he's ruined this, man.
0: Someone says he likes cocktails.
1: It's giving, honestly, if I'm going to be honest with you, I think last night, he was probably wearing a G-string, eh? No, I mean,
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1: Bro, you know what? 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
7: 6:40 a.m. on your Wednesday. No Kaylee because she's in Japan.
8: Ooh la la.
7: But we got to let you know about the year of the tank. Yes, we're talking about the Tank 300 PHEV. That is one of the cars that GWM have. They've got an amazing range, but this one in particular, well, you can win it. Have it for an entire year.
8: It's a pretty flash car too, man.
7: Yeah.
8: Remember the halftime show when I had to hop in the back seat in my inflatable shark's outfit? Heaps of room there. I could have actually lie down in there, man. I just like the smell of a new car, right? And it's flash.
7: I know. I do love it. The smell of a new car and the smell of new cars, shoes and books. They all... I don't know what it is. It does it for me. But if this is something that you're interested in, text TANK to 8200. That'll give you a link so that you can enter this and be more in that TANK 300 plug-in hybrid.
8: Well, yesterday we had to check in on the parents for school holidays. But, you know, this morning we really need to check in on Azura. Life without a phone. Some can, some can't, eh?
7: Christopher Nolan. He's that world-famous director from Odyssey, the new movie that's out.
8: Yeah.
7: Where he's never owned a smartphone.
8: Oh, wow. Is that you?
7: I'm trying to channel that right now.
8: Woo!
7: I'll tell you how I'm doing it next. Convict. It's Akon, Snoop Doggy Dog. I'm Flavour Old School Hip Hop and R&B. Morena. And

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1: What's good, man? Listen, we need to check in on our girl, Azura Lane. This morning she came in, and obviously a lot of our access and everything here to our workplaces through our phones. Well, she doesn't have a phone.
0: Well, see, I do. But I'm going old school, son.
1: Oh, smoke signals.
0: Pigeon carrier.
1: Oh, wow.
0: So if you DM me, you're going to get a pigeon carrier back. No, so I...
1: A telegraph.
0: It's a telegram.
1: A telegram, sorry.
0: What is a telegraph?
1: I don't know.
0: No one knows.
1: Same.
0: It's old. Mm. It's almost as old as a landline phone. No, but my phone broke. My phone broke, and so I've got insurance, man, but I didn't realise you got to hand that old phone in, and then you got to wait like 10 days for them to assess
1: days.
0: It. To business days too, bro.
1: Okay, hang
0: and
1: on.
0: And they've got to assess it to go, yep, it's broken, before they can
1: I've
0: give
1: seen
0: you another one.
1: Your phone. It's munted. What is it about the munted phone that needs to be assessed?
0: I know.
1: The phone does not work, for crying out loud.
0: Does the photos not suffice? And I paid the insurance then and there. How about I go into the store? I won't name the store, but it rhymes with Ark. And
1: Rock.
0: Rock. The Rock store. And I go in there with my phone. But bear in mind, I can't get into it. It's completely smashed up. Like it was run over. And the guy goes, now, so what you need to do is you need to call the insurance company.
1: Bro.
0: And I go, how am I going to call them? I said, the insurance is through you. Oh, yeah, but it's a secondary insurer that does it for Rock Company. And I go, well, I'm in the store. Can't you just sort it out? Oh, no, but if you go onto the online, I go, bro, I can't do that.
1: Can you not see what is in front of you?
0: And
1: the phone is munted.
0: He eventually let me call through using the landline in the store, in the Rock store.
1: Oh, wow.
0: And I got a hold of the insurer. And then the insurer goes, can I just get your policy number? So I asked the bro for the policy number. And he goes, are you just going to have to log into the Ark store?
1: So he's getting you to do his work.
0: And I go, again, I just threw my hands up and looked at him and shook my head like,
1: mm.
0: How can I do that? I can't even believe this conversation is happening. And the lady on the phone, she was the coolest Indian lady. She goes, give me the phone. Pass the phone to him. And I don't know what she said to him.
1: She rocked him up.
0: I'll tell you right now, he had my policy number in about 1 minute.
1: Oh, wow. Do you know the worst thing is, like, imagine you going in with your phone because it's munted, completely munted. Because what happened to you? It fell out of the car.
0: Yeah, it fell off the, like, I left my handbag on the roof and then it fell off the roof. My handbag fell off and then I literally went clean over my phone.
1: Right. Okay, so imagine this. You walking in with a munted phone and you hand it over to him and he goes, do you think you can open it up with your passcode? You imagine that. That's what it's giving.
0: I know. And then, you know, the other thing is that the insurer goes, can you send me some photos of the phone, front, back, and side of it, of the damage, reply to this email with that? And I go,
1: How?
0: How am I going to take photos of the phone?
1: Wow.
0: We got it done. I spent 2 hours in the Rock store. And now I've got a loan phone, and it's an iPhone 11. Bro, it's old school.
1: So you've gone backwards,
0: man.
1: Eh?
0: I've gone backwards. And I just really hope that... I really hope that I can get a new phone and they don't just repair that stink one that got run over.
1: But it's almost your birthday, man. You need the new phone for your birthday. You can't be taking, like, pictures and videos of, you know, the quality. It's all about the quality, girl.
0: I know.
1: But you're good, though?
0: I think I'll survive, eh?
1: Mm.
0: I think I might make it through.
1: That's all that matters, man.
0: Oh.
1: Hold tight.
0: Thanks, bro. I love your smile. No, that's the name of the song.
1: Oh. I was going to say, oh, thank you. That's the nicest thing you've ever said.
0: Here it is. Shanice, I love your smile. I'm playing for old school hip-hop and R&B.

0: love your smile. Shanice, here on, is that how you say it?
1: Shanice.
0: Every single time I hear Shanice, all I can think of, Shanice, shut it. Your mouth is moving like a rat. Yappa, yappa, yappa. Have you seen that meme?
1: No.
0: What do you mean? It's iconic.
1: I know yappa, yappa, yappa.
0: Well, that's where it comes from.
1: Oh.
0: It's like this clip, they're in a car and this dude just turns around, Shanice, shut it.
1: Anyway. Too much yappa, yappa, yappa.
0: Yeah. Yeah. Do you know one time someone actually just said that to me, like out cold when I was out, like when I was out and about, I was like talking and they just go, yappa, yappa, yappa. But I'll be honest, nothing sat me on my ass more than that. Like, that's the ultimate shutdown. Yappa, yappa, yappa. I was like, cool, I'll just see myself out.
1: Nah.
0: Yeah, it's a good one.
1: I mean, is it really bad? Is it bad?
0: Well, everyone laughed. And I clearly must have been yapping if everyone was laughing.
1: Damn.
0: And
1: sometimes you just got to read the room, eh?
0: Mm.
1: When it's too much and people are, you know, on their phones and things like that, you just got to know that. Got to shut it down. The yarns.
0: Mm.
1: Were people focusing on you yapping or?
0: Mm-hmm. This wasn't a good story, I think, bro.
1: Mm.
0: But that happens to the best of us, eh?
1: Hard out.
0: Look, we're coming up to 7 a.m. We need to go through some caught in 4K moments after Robbie Williams was caught in 4K at the end of the FIFA World Cup. These are those moments that are iconic, almost as iconic as that Shanice. Hey, because everything lives on in the digital world, Charlie.
1: Everything stays on the internet. You are right. Caught in 4K. These moments, right? They're gold.
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19: In this update, a proposed no body, no parole law is heading to Parliament, but the Attorney General says it would breach the Bill of Rights. The bill would stop convicted murderers getting parole unless they reveal where their victims' remains are.
20: Attorney General Chris Bishops found it would lead to a form of arbitrary detention. He says it's a line call, but refusing to pinpoint remains doesn't mean a continued risk to the public. The three coalition parties and Labour have still confirmed they'll support the bill at first reading.
19: The government rushed through tougher rules on nitrous oxide canisters, worried people might stockpile Nangs before restrictions kicked in. Large canisters were reclassified as psychoactive substances last month, with the changes taking effect just a day after being announced. A 42-year-old man is due in Monaco District Court today accused of breaching security at Auckland Airport. He entered a restricted area yesterday morning and now faces charges including endangering transport, willful damage and dangerous driving. And the number of students getting extra support during NCEA exams has more than tripled in the past decade.
21: The support can include extra time, rest breaks or readers and writers for students with learning, medical or mental health needs. It says the support will remain after NCEA is scrapped.
17: Flavour Breakfast, thanks to Ngāti Hene Health Trust, Te Taumata o Te Ora, leaders in wellbeing.
22: Good morning, man.
17: Good morning, Flavour Whānau.
18: It's Flavour Breakfast with Kaylee, Azura and Charlie.
0: Yes, it is. Morena, morena. 3 minutes past seven. No Kaylee because she's in Japan on her honeymoon.
1: Oh.
0: And she makes me want ramen, eh?
1: Man, you know what? I've been keeping up with all her come and get lost with us in Tokyo. Her reels on her Instagram. And bro, it looks like they're having a good time, mate. 10 days away without the kids. Not a worry in sight.
0: When was the last time you did that with your wife?
1: Oh, bro, we haven't.
0: No, you're lying.
1: Nah, serious. You think
0: yes,
1: about
0: you
1: all
0: have.
1: Our trips.
0: You guys went to Turkey together without the kids.
1: Yeah, but that's not like a honeymoon style. You know.
0: Well, you got new teeth in that. You went there to get the cosmetic surgery.
1: Brother, I went over there and I played Dr. Rupata.
0: He's not in Guatemala anymore.
1: He's not in Guatemala no more.
0: He's in Turkey. He's in Istanbul.
1: Yeah.
0: Why is he Mexican? Anyways. Yeah, well, it still kind of counts.
1: Yeah,
0: it's alone time. It's still going overseas. Tomato, tomato. Yeah. Tomato, tomato.
1: Same, eh?
0: It's not Japan, but it's something. It's something. Now, we hope she's having a good time. Yeah, you can keep up with all of her stuff online. Hey, coming up at 7:45, Charlie will be doing his acting redemption because it was pretty crap yesterday.
1: Do you know what's funny, man? I went to the gym and people were like saying, how the heck did you get that role as a gangster?
0: Yeah, well, that's going to
1: like
0: be...
1: because that was useless.
0: Yeah, well, that's
1: like, wow,
0: that's what you're playing in a new upcoming series. Mm. So the redemption's coming up, but next... Oh, Flavour Whānau, caught in 4K. Boy, do we have the top moments. Doing it nice and early. You got to, you know, said to believe it.
1: Yep.
0: And these are all real. Here is Ciara. Missy Elliott.

0: Sierra Missy Elliott here on Flavor Breakfast. Hey, just got to remind you guys that it's 7:09 a.m. And all thanks to Macca's, we could hook it up for your workplace, $200. You just got to text your workplace location and the word Macca's to 8200 and it'll put you in the drawer.
1: We're talking Robbie Williams. Yesterday we wrapped up the FIFA World Cup and, hey, it's done and dusted. But there's an interview which featured our man Robbie.
0: Robbie Williams.
1: Robbie.
0: Let's not forget who Robbie Williams is, because this guy,
1: legend,
0: has a huge catalogue. Huge. A lot of love and affection. Damn, that's a banger. Damn, that's a banger. You know what's another really good one? Another really good one? I don't wanna ride,
1: DJ. He's got some good songs, eh?
0: Yeah. But, you know, he was doing a live broadcast at the end of the FIFA match, and he, something appeared to fall out of his mouth or nose. Leaving that to the viewers to decide. It fell onto the microphone. He saved it by just picking it up, but awkwardly.
1: At all places.
0: He picked it up off the microphone and then accidentally stuck it to his head. Now, the internet went crazy. The moment went viral. If you want to see it, text Robbie to 8200 and producer Blake will fire back that link. But people are going, oh my gosh, that it was something illegal that fell out of his nose. I think the more we've looked at the video, I think it did come out of his mouth.
1: Yeah, like,
0: hey, you think so?
1: Yeah, to be honest, I'm also leaning towards like a mint or a tonsil stone. Because, bro, like, see, the reason why I'm leaning towards the tonsil stone thing is because the mint can't stick to your forehead, bro.
0: It can if it's wet.
1: Nah.
0: Like salivary.
1: Nah.
0: Why?
1: But like a tonsil stone, bro, it's like gooey.
0: Yeah.
1: Do you
0: but
1: know
0: it
1: what
0: could
1: I mean?
0: Be a little piece of gum. You know how sometimes gum like disintegrates
1: that,
0: if you've had it too long.
1: But
0: Robbie Williams, regardless of what, whether it came out of his mouth or his nose,
1: he don't care.
0: The man doesn't care. I don't think it was the nose, but he posted a video the very next day and said this.
2: Just like to apologise for the object that fell onto the microphone yesterday. It was deeply unprofessional, and people worried about me, but it's okay because I had several more.
0: See, I think he's just trolling. He's adding fuel to the fire,
1: yeah,
0: because
1: only he knows
0: like what it was, right? I love that behavior.
1: I love Robbie Williams, and you know, I remember when he said date Rachel Hunter.
0: Back did he?
1: Yeah, bro.
0: Oh my God, I didn't even know that.
1: Robbie and Rachel. Up the tree.
0: R&R. A little R&R, baby.
1: I know.
0: But look, there's other moments where people have been caught in 4K. Red-handed, embarrassing.
1: Yep.
0: Sneakily. And we have the list of the best moments where people have been caught in 4K. We're going to share them with you next. If you can think of anything off the top of your head, 8200, come on, do our jobs for us. But we do have a pretty good list. Don't go nowhere. Here's Nijma, stick on Flavour.

0: DJ Mystic here on Flavour Breakfast. You're with Azura and Charlie this morning at 16 past 7. And we're talking about Mr. Robbie Williams because something fell out of his mouth or his nose onto a microphone after the FIFA World Cup final. He picked it off the microphone and stuck it on his forehead. If you want to see the clip, you can text Robbie to 8200. The internet went crazy. And then he came out with an apology.
1: Just like to apologise for the object that fell onto the microphone yesterday. It was deeply unprofessional. And people worried about me. But it's okay because I had several more.
2: He's Is that him laughing?
0: That's
2: him,
0: he's trolling.
2: Oh, come on.
0: A lot of love and affection.
3: What'd you turn it down for, man?
0: I don't want to hear you sing. It's a free concert. You're in that band, aren't you?
2: No, I love Robbie Williams. He's a legend, bro. He's got some cool songs, eh? But let's talk about the moments. Some top moments where people get caught in 4K. By golly jingos. Moment number one. Let's talk about Mike Tyson and Jake Paul's fight. Remember? So leading up to the fight, right? They were in the changing rooms. Mike Tyson's doing this whole interview. And then it's the part where the interview finishes. And Mike Tyson turns his back. And what do you see?
0: Double-cheeked up.
2: Double-cheeked up, baby.
0: On a Sunday afternoon.
4: My spinal.
2: Yeah. Well, I mean, that part, you know, was very... I mean, like, bro,
0: That's the definition of caught in 4K.
2: I know. I had to replay that part, you know.
0: Why?
2: Not the bum part.
0: Sorry,
2: but
0: why?
2: Just like, wait, hang on, wait.
0: Oh, so what part did you replay, sorry?
2: Yeah, the bum part.
0: Oh, okay. How many times?
2: Because it was getting cheeky, bro. He was cheeky. A couple of times.
0: Look, there was another time where it was actually a Kiwi artist got caught in 4K. I won't name names. But if you know, you know. It was during COVID time. Remember when we were doing those weird Zoom, feel good, get a bunch of celebrities together on TV and what's everyone doing at home? Mm. You know, there was all these things happening during COVID lockdown. And he was a part of a big, you know, feel good moment on live TV. But unfortunately, in the background of his Zoom, there was a vase. And there was a vase used for...
2: I remember that.
0: For
2: recreational uses.
0: Smoke leaves that vase. And all I could think, and it was actually called out by another celebrity, like, oh, that's a nice vase you got in the background. And everyone's just cracking.
2: Yeah.
0: Yeah.
2: Well, let's take it back. Mm-hmm. Way back. This is before 4K was even called 4K. We're talking about the doctor, John Hopewadi.
0: Oh, yes, he was known for what? For this.
5: The heart-hitting show took a dim editorial view of the behaviour of one player, John Hopewadi, who literally gave the other team the finger.
6: Powerful winger poked rival players in the backside.

0: poked rival players in the backside.
1: You know what, man? Honestly, if you know, you know, right? Like, when you see watch, when they played back these replays of the doctor doing his thing, right? Bro, it baffles me, to know what's going on in his mind. And I remember years later, like, he used to come on the Footy Show and they asked the question, why did you used to do that? And he goes, well, you know, the rate of men, you know, not going to the doctors to check their prostate was, like, very low. So, you know, I thought I'll check their prostate on the field.
2: Well, he did get a 12-match ban after he got caught on 4K for that moment.
1: Mm. What nationality? Cook Island. He's Cook Island, eh? Yeah, Cook Island.
2: So, yeah, caught on 4K. Another thing that was caught in 4K was, oh, Steve Harvey getting the wrong winner for the Miss Universe.
1: Oh.
3: Colombia! I have to apologize. The first runner-up is Colombia. Miss Universe 2015 is Philippines.
2: Mm-hmm.
1: Damn, Steve.
2: Mm-hmm. Mm-hmm.
1: Steve.
2: But there is one moment where people got caught in 4K, and this will forever, hands down, be the most iconic in the world, maybe of the generation. Take a guess at what you think it's going to be. 8200. We'll share it with you next. It wasn't that long ago. That is your hint. 8200. Caught in 4K. Here's a little De La Soul. We'll be back on Flavor. What are you, funky people? Move those shoulders, Charlie.
1: And one shoulder works, man. But we're working, baby.

0: been caught. Well, not you. But, you know, people have been caught in 4K after Robbie Williams. Oh.
1: See, we could trust you, Flavor Fano, to come in with the goods, man.
0: Wait. Robbie Williams, you know, something fell out of his mouth or nose onto the microphone at the end of the FIFA World Cup. Caught in 4K, you can see it for yourself. Text Robbie to 82000. But we need to talk about the most iconic, the biggest. Oh, my gosh, you've been caught in 4K. Biggest of the generation. We asked you to try and take a guess.
1: Do you want me to do a drum roll?
0: No, I want you to just hear that. Another one. The one that's wrong. She's the one that's wrong on 8200.
1: Right, all right. So shout out to George. George texts through on 8200 and he goes, as the number one Auntie Jess and her stepson, the proof is in the pudding.
0: but guess what? The proof?
1: Yeah.
0: It's in the pudding.
1: Yeah.
0: If you know, you know. And if you don't, I'm not explaining it to you. Yeah. Just look it up, man. Just look it up. But the number one moment where someone was caught in 4K is, yes, the Coldplay moment. Oh, we all remember this, right?
2: All right, come on, you're okay. Uh-oh, what? Either they're having an affair or they're just very shy.
0: Yes, that CEO of the Stargazers company and his... it's another executive that worked on the team. Yes, at the Coldplay concert, caught hugging, clearly together. Massive drama. One of the biggest moments in internet history. It will always go down in history. Coldplay, though, it was good for them. Down your... Tell you what, they're not fixing their marriages because they're no longer in them.
1: Yeah. The craziest thing about that is that, like, after they were caught in 4K, bro, nobody ever wanted to be on that camera, right? At every Coldplay concert. So, I mean, hey, lesson learnt, right?
0: And what was the lesson?
1: What's the lesson? Big Brother's always watching.
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16: 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Wake up.
0: Morning, 7:31. No, Kaylee, she's in Japan on her honeymoon. But we do want to let you know that we are looking for the kings and the queens of karaoke with JBL.
1: You know what, man? See, this is the thing. We all love music. Music is a universal language, and we also love karaoke. Let me tell you this. When I say this microphone is the game changer, it's the game changer. Look, you don't have to go to YouTube and, bro, Google your favorite track and sing to it, you know, with the backup vocals behind it. With one click of the button on this microphone, bro, it mutes everything. You get to be the star.
0: It removes the lyrics. It mutes everything.
1: You know what I mean, eh?
0: I know what you mean.
1: Yeah.
0: It's pretty cool technology. It's AI-powered, this Easy Sing microphone. I trying to think about how AI can do that. Like, it almost hurts my head a little bit if I concentrate too hard. Because how you're trying to tell me that with this microphone, you can sync it to any speaker, and you can click any song, and then just remove the vocals?
1: Look at me.
0: That's crazy.
1: Look at me.
0: What?
1: It does it all. And you know what? This microphone's also good for you, because, I mean, you're singing.
0: Why?
1: That's not the best, but you are a good rapper. So, you know, I mean, it's a
0: well,
1: one.
0: Well, this is awkward, because, you know, I got a little snippet of a song, because after hearing it yesterday on Flavour, I was like, this might be my karaoke song. Okay, you're looking at me with a judgmental face.
1: No, I'm looking at you like, you know what, man, you could be anything you want to be when you use this mic.
0: Look, Flavour Whānau, we've got a chance for you to win this Easy Sing microphone, something from their range. All you got to do is text JBL and your favourite karaoke song to 8200. And then this Friday, we're going to get people to do a little karaoke.
1: It's going down.
0: It'll be awesome. But just start off with that, JBL and your favourite karaoke song. Coming up next, Take It Back. It's the battle of the ages. Me versus Charlie, whose song will be victorious.
1: Let's go, baby.
0: Played out in full. Let's flavor.
1: Warren G.
0: Damn.
1: No bad, eh?
0: Now that's some karaoke. Right here on Flavor, baby.

0: Warren G here on Flavour Breakfast at 7:37, and it's time to take a bath.
1: Take it back, baby.
0: Yes, this is a game that we play at this time every single morning, where each of us will put a song forward, and only one song will be victorious, making that person, well, the champion of the day, and they get to have their song played out in full. No Kaylee, so it means it's a 1v1. We can't be trusted to, you know, pick fairly amongst ourselves, which is why we've got long-time listeners, friends of the show, the boys from our east, Rift Heaven Bunker Jews.
2: Good morning, brothers.
3: Good morning.
2: Man, look, I know that you texted through earlier, Rift Heaven, in regards to John Hopuari. You're related to him, eh? You did say that.
3: He said it's a Tongan, not Rarotongan.
2: Nah, he's Tongan, bro. We'll take him, and we'll have him. Are you guys boys? Are you boys ready to rock and roll, man? See that little JBL microphone thing that we're about to let out on Friday? Are you guys going to join in on the party with this karaoke thing?
3: Yeah. Me and Tim are going to join in with that rock and rolling thing. Yep.
2: I love it, man. You know what? I'm going to take you guys back to the year 1976, right? And because we're about to go get down with the karaoke with JBL on Friday, you know, I want you guys to be superstars, baby. And you don't have to be a star to be on my show, lads. This is an old school song. An oldie, but a goodie by Billy Davis and Marilyn McCoo. Listen to this.

0: See, man, it's for everybody. What do you think, boys?
1: Yeah, no, that's a mean song. That's I think that's around the Peaches and Herb.
0: Yeah.
1: That's the one.
2: Okay, well, Bunker Jones, Ref Tev. It's weird that Charlie went with something from that era, because so did I, and great minds think alike. So I heard this on the gym yesterday, and when I tell you, it made us move and groove. I was pretending I was in like a 80s spin cycle class or doing aerobics. Straight up, I was. It's a 1976 from Boney M, Daddy Cool.
1: Doesn't love it? That song. That's a cool song. That's a song for Charlie because he's a daddy cool fella.
0: Oh. Do you know what, man?
2: He's more of like a daddy. Cool out, dude.
1: He's your daddy.
0: Yeah, and that song, they have a creepy little guy there. They joke me like a fool. Yeah, they got that guy singing like with his bass, right? I mean, hey, it's your tone, that bass part.
2: There can only be one. So, Bunker Jones. Who will it be? And why?
1: Oh, man, I love both songs, but this morning we have chosen Charlie.
0: Yeah!
2: What?
0: Yeah.
2: I thought it would be me. Why?
1: Why? Because I like... Because that song's got many versions, and that's one of my favourites.
2: See? Man, Daddy Cool. I'm turning your microphone off. There we go. He's off now. Here it is. I won't be a sore loser. At the end of the day, hey, music wins. The 1970s wins.
0: Savikuru Gute.
2: You don't have to be a star. Aw, flavor.

0: Okay, Charlie, okay. It's 7:45 and that's on One Take a Back here on Flavour.
1: From the year 1976, Marilyn McCoohan, Billy Davis.
0: I like that. I've never heard it before, but it's a funky little number. It reminds me of Austin Powers.
1: What, the little flute parts, eh?
0: Coming up next, Charlie is going to attempt to redeem himself. Because he has got a new acting role, first proper role. And he botched it yesterday, trying to prove it to us that

0: Neo here on Flavour Breakfast. You're with Azura and Charlie this morning. No Kaylee, she's on her honeymoon at the moment. But we are very proud of our boy Charlie. He landed his first acting role in a series. Well done.
1: Thank you very much.
0: But yesterday, you know, we wanted to hear a little bit of, you know, what you got. Got the role, because you're playing a gangster in a series. And this is what we got yesterday from Charlie Whānau.
2: So I come and sit down, I'm like, Michael, your boys have taken my package. I need that right now. And then, you know, Michael goes to George. George, take a look around you, buddy. You're surrounded here. You can't make it out of the warehouse without dying. Doing a bullet to the head. You know, all that whole carry on.
0: Okay. And then, see, I can't even
1: that
0: carry on.
1: That is just...
0: It's not good.
1: That is wrong.
0: I told you.
1: And can I just say something? Like, because I know my mom's listening right now. Mom, just, I'm not a gangster. This is just acting. Just so that you know.
0: Well, I'm sorry, but I think if she hears that clip, she won't be worried.
1: I know.
0: Because you just... I don't know what you said.
1: Yeah,
0: like.
1: that wasn't good,
0: eh? It's like, sound like someone that I'd run into out, like...
1: And also, I was at the gym yesterday.
0: On the main street.
1: And shout outs to, you know, the gym members that are listening. And I had one lady come up to me like, what was that? Your audition? How did you get that role?
0: Yeah.
1: I was even, and you know what? I was living rent free in my mind while we were training. That's shaming.
0: Well, that's the thing. You landed your first acting gig. You're playing a gangster.
1: I got the part, by the way, but like...
0: I know.
1: It's hard to sort of justify like, how I
0: well,
1: got it.
0: Well, that's the thing. We're trying to put you on and gas you up, and then you came through with that. And I was like, bro, how are we meant to
1: support? Just tell me, was that Kaka?
0: It was Kaka. It was Kaka.
1: Oh, thank you.
0: Kaka. Hey, so that's it. That's what we're all about. Like, you know, being honest with each other.
1: Okay, well, let me tell you something. Let me redeem myself, man.
0: Okay.
1: Come on.
0: Okay.
1: Like, play a song and let me redeem myself. Like, I know I can do better. Okay.
0: You right. Show these people why you got that role.
1: Mm.
0: Why you're going to be the next Temuera Morrison.
1: Yeah.
0: Why you are the next Cliff Curtis.
1: Ooh.
0: Why you are Charlie Pormitt.
1: Yeah.
0: We'll be back after this. Charlie's Redemption. Here's Ayaz. I'll play my old school hip hop and R&B.

0: Here on Flavour Breakfast, it is 7:53. Charlie has landed his first acting role in a series where he will be playing a gangster. Yesterday, he disappointed us with this performance.
1: So I come and sit down, I'm like, Michael, your boys have taken my package. I need that right now. And then, you know, Michael goes to George. George, take a look around you, buddy.
0: That's enough of
2: buddy's
0: that.
2: Buddy's not gangsta. Like, I mean, if I was to threaten someone and say, buddy, they're not going to be scared.
0: Well, when did you put shades on?
2: I'm getting into character.
0: Oh, okay. See, here we go. The man's a serious whānau. So I'm going to give you the situation. This is your redemption.
2: Oh, you're giving me the situation?
0: Yes.
2: Oh, okay.
0: And you, Charlie Pomee, need to get in character and show all of Aotearoa out there why you landed this acting role as a gangster. So the scene is, I am Miguel, and look, I'm looking after an offshore account. I'm an accountant. And overnight, $5 million went missing.
2: $5 million.
0: And I'm the only one who has access to this account, and you have just showed up to sort the situation out. And go.
1: Miguel. You know how I was able to survive in the streets over these years? I survived purely because of my word. And there are two things I have in this world. My balls and the world. $5 million went missing from my offshore account. An account you manage. An account you have access to. Listen, I'm going to be generous and give you 48 hours to come up with this money. I'll even meet you halfway. Here, take these duffel bags. Have my money in it. By the way, Miguel.
0: What?
1: How's your daughter Abigail's ballet classes going? And your son Peter? He's got a good golf swing on him. It's improving. I see the smiles on their faces when daddy's there. I'm sure your kids wouldn't want to miss their dad's presence at their practices, right?
0: No.
1: 48 hours, $5 million in these duffel bags. Or I'll make sure the boys will deliver Peter and Abigail's body parts personally.
0: Whoa.
1: To your front door.
0: That's a bit serious.
1: Get them out of here.
0: Okay. And ooh. See. No, that was better, my bro. Yeah. High five.
2: Why's my hand sweating?
0: Yeah, your hands are real.
2: I mean, sorry,
0: clean.
2: Like, you know, this is just acting. I had to sort of go deep.
0: Yeah, you got real serious about that. Mm. But you know what? I'm proud of you. Much better. Much better. What do you think, Flavour whānau? 8200. Yeah.
3: Driving. When it's home time, cruising down the highway. It's heads time. Like that. From 3 this afternoon.
4: Flavour drive time.
3: Yeah. Flavour.
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14: Ata Maria, good morning in this update. An inspection of Waikato's Spring Hill Prison has found serious concerns around staffing, security and prisoner welfare, with inmate numbers sitting nearly 30% above capacity. Floyd Duplessis from the Corrections Association says the prison is packed with remand prisoners.
15: That needs to be revamped. They need to pull those remand prisoners out of that site, take it back to what it was designed and focused around.
14: Prosecutors in London say a man accused of murdering former government minister Anne Widdecombe allegedly hit her 21 times with a hammer, and a camera inside her home captured it. Amelia Harper from Sky News says Joshua Carey has appeared in court charged with murder.
16: Prosecutors allege Carey arrived at Anne Widdecombe's home in Devon, hit Anne Widdecombe over the head with the hammer. Her wallet was then taken before he then allegedly drove off.
14: Rhythm and Vines is saying goodbye to Gisborne, with the festival set to move to a new location. Gisborne Mayor Rahit Stoltz says it's a huge loss and reckons organisers will struggle to find a site as good as the current one.
17: You come to Gisborne and you're camping in the vineyards and the sun is basking on you and you've got the beautiful beaches.
14: And the first New Zealand athletes have been welcomed into the Commonwealth Games. With no rugby sevens, hockey or squash, among others, on this year's programme after the Games were rescued by Glasgow, the Kiwi team stands at just over 100. There's also no central athletes village, with existing hotels and accommodation hubs being used. And that's news and sport. I'm Bryn Rudkin.
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2: Morning.
0: Kaylee, she's in Japan on her honeymoon with her hubby. Ooh la la.
2: It's good, eh? It's good. But you know what else is good? iHeartRadio Music Festival. This flyaway, let me tell you, bro. We got you in for a trip for two to our iHeartRadio Music Festival in Las Vegas this September, man. You'll win flights, 5 nights in Vegas, and tickets to one of the world's biggest music events, Snoop Dogg, Cardi B, BTS, and heaps more. You've never been to Vegas before, eh?
0: I've never been to America, bro.
2: Ooh.
0: I'd love to go. I would love to go.
2: Okay, honest question. Right, I know this is a prize for our Flavour listeners and our Flavour whānau, but would you pay money to go to this festival?
0: Yeah, 100%. You go. What's good about like the iHeartRadio Music Festival is you get to see all these different artists. Because you got to think, being all the way over here in New Zealand, you know, when a big artist comes, bro, that's the talk of the town.
2: And it's only just one artist.
0: Yeah. Imagine that, seeing set after set after set of the biggest artist, probably bigger than we've ever had here in Aotearoa.
2: Damn, when you put it that way, man.
0: Exactly. Text Vegas to 8200. That'll give you a link so that you can enter. Coming up next, I know you just heard, you know, Charlie redeem himself and his acting as a gangster. And we actually want to talk about fighting. We want to talk about...
2: Have you been G'd up, have you?
0: Yeah, I am. I have been. But, you know, fighting in Aotearoa, we need to discuss it. And not in a way where you expect... Flavour Whānau. Don't go nowhere. Here's UGK, Outkast. I typed a text to a girl I used to see. Oh, what a track. On Flavor.

0: Flavour Breakfast, you're with Azura and Charlie this morning. That's UGK and Outkast. Remember, go and cast your votes for the Pacific Music Awards. Who is your favourite? 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
1: I mean, you guys have just heard my audition as the gangster, but then something else has come to mind. I reckon, right, and I've been thinking about this for quite some time, us New Zealanders, we are the nicest fighters, and I mean this in the most respectful way possible.
0: Yes, explain.
1: Okay, just think about this, right? Just before you're about to scrap it out with somebody, you got to do a whole welfare check in on that person you're about to get it on with, right? Like, for example, are you sweet? Are you all good? You know what I mean? You're checking in on this person. You know, before you're like about to punch his face or her face,
0: just say throw hands, bro.
1: I mean, throw hands. But this is what I mean by us New Zealanders, us here in Aotearoa, we're the nicest people.
0: Do you think it's only us doing this?
1: I don't know. Well, I've never heard anyone else, like in Australia or America, their style or their way of stepping people out, right? Like, do you get what I'm saying here?
0: Why do we do that?
1: I don't know. This is why I'm saying sweet? We are the most
0: Are you polite. Good?
1: Are you good?
0: Are you okay? Why are we checking on each other?
1: Yeah, exactly.
0: How's mum?
1: Is there a problem? You know what I mean? Like, bro,
0: have we got a problem here?
1: See, we're doing the whole welfare check, just making sure that, you know, are we on the same page here? Like, you know what I mean?
0: Is that what it is, though?
1: I don't know.
0: That's what I mean. Are you sweet and are you all good is a crazy thing to ask someone before throwing hands.
1: Are you all good? You know what I mean? Like, you're asking a question before you're about to throw hands.
0: We're pretty polite, eh?
1: We're polite.
0: Man, we're polite.
1: We just want to make sure. Wait. You know, back in the days, right? Like, when you're like a little kid, before you even, you know, throw hands with anyone, you ask their age. Wait. How old are you, bro? If they're too old, then you're like,
0: I don't know. I've never done that.
1: Oh, you've never done that? Well, anyways, like,
0: you know. Is that what would happen, though? How old are you? Oh, yeah, I'm older than him, so let's go. Is that how it would be?
1: No, it would be, oh, you're not my age. Let me go get my brother.
0: Oh, really?
1: You two are the same age. I'm just guessing.
0: Yeah. Like, you know what I mean? How old are you?
1: See, we're not only polite, we're also fair. You know what I mean?
0: How old are you?
1: 11.
0: Where do you live?
1: Otara.
0: What's in your lunchbox?
1: Butter sandwiches.
0: Oh, all good. I'm not going to fight you then.
1: Yeah, I mean, it's like that. You know, we're doing this whole chicken. We got to make sure that your ops are all good. You know what I mean? And they're all right. And they've had their lunch and all this before you even get down.
0: Have you eaten?
1: Exactly.
0: Are you lactose?
1: What? You know what I mean?
0: What's the time?
1: And you know what? Even before, like, you guys even, you know, throw hands. Bro.
0: I like this.
1: You can even beat them up with just words.
0: What? What do you mean?
1: I mean, you know what I mean? Like, it's... I don't know, but you understand what I'm talking about here. Flavor Whānau, let me put it out there.
0: Yeah, like, let's see if this is... Because this is a theory. This is a shower thought you've had, right?
1: It's a shower thought. You're right. And I just want to see whether I'm the only one that thinks like this. You know what I'm saying?
0: Yes. Is this true? Is this something that is happening in Aotearoa, New Zealand? Are we the most polite fighters? What are some things that you have heard being asked?
1: Yeah.
0: Before a scrap.
1: Are you sweet? You all good? Is that us? Like, bro, you know what I mean? Like, bro, make it make sense.
0: Here's Mariah Carey. We'll be back.

0: Mariah Carey, you with Azura and Charlie, who has had a shower thought.
1: This is my shower thought, ladies and gentlemen. I feel that here in Aotearoa, we're the most politest, the most respectfulest people in the world before we even get into a scrap, before we even throw hands. We do this whole welfare check to make sure that your ops is all good before you get into it, right? Like, okay, for example, right, I'm at the mall, and we all know how crazy it is when you're driving around looking for a car park, right? I get into a little space, and I see another car, and it's Azura. She's about to turn in, but I have already, I've already indicated, I already bagged that space. Then I get out of my car, I'm like, what are you doing? You know, that's me making sure that she's understanding what she's done is wrong. And then she, like, you know, doesn't pay no mind to what I'm saying. Then I got to check in with her. Bro, are you all good? Say something.
0: Are we sweet?
1: Are we sweet?
0: Are we sweet?
1: You know, that's my parking.
0: I don't care.
1: Are you all good?
0: Yeah, I'm all good. Are you all good?
1: Are you all good?
0: Nah, are you all good though?
1: Bro, get up.
0: No, I don't have to do anything. Are you sweet?
1: Square up.
0: Are you sweet?
1: Yeah, I'm sweet, bro.
0: How's your mum?
1: That's a nice shirt. You ironed it nice. Bro, nice shoes, by the way. You know what I mean? You're doing this all nice. Hey, that's a good fit. Actually, are you from Pookie? Is your mum Laura? What? Oh, you see, we've got Laura at Fish and Paco. You know what?
0: Is that us then? Is that us?
1: How is Laura?
0: Nah, is that us? Bears on Saturday.
1: Bro, aren't you guys playing Otara Scorpions in the weekend?
0: Are you sweet?
1: Oh, bro. You know what? You take this parking. Meet me inside. Butter chicken's on. See? And then we just walk away. It's all done.
0: Imagine if it was like, say your hands are up. You start off like, you all good? You sweet?
1: Yeah.
0: And then you just start getting like, oh yeah. Did you go to church on Sunday?
1: No, I didn't know. What were they talking about?
0: Thou shalt.
1: How great thou art. Whakaari am I. You know what I mean? Oh, bro, it all gets into that. Then, I mean, at the end of the day, New Zealand's too tiny. We all know each other. You know, your ops know somebody. Yeah, you know what I mean? Yeah. And then all of a sudden, your parents grab you guys by the ears and have a sit down and go, you know what? This is your cousin. Mm-hmm. Apologize to your cousin. Mm-hmm. So at the end of the day, just don't do it.
0: Yeah. Are you sweet? Are we related?
1: Yeah.
0: What's your iwi?
1: Who do you fuck a papa to? Huh?
0: Where do you live?
1: Huh?
0: Oh, relax, bro.
1: I'm just saying, bro. At the end of the day, we are the most politest people. So it's good that we do this whole welfare check. And then, you know, before you get into it and throw hands, think about things. There are repercussions.
0: Well, just don't do it.
1: Just don't do it at all.
0: Just don't do it, man. I've actually had that car park situation happen to me, by the way.
1: Hey!
0: Yeah, not like the fight part, but...
1: I was going to say,
0: I was literally waiting for the car park, and blatantly, as soon as this car pulled out, I couldn't believe it happened.
1: Mm.
0: Just straight up took my car park. Of course, I was like, are you all good? I said that. I was like, what are you actually doing?
1: Exactly.
0: I was like, you saw me waiting, played dumb. I was like, you better reverse out of there because I'm getting angry.
1: Ooh.
0: And you don't want to see me when I'm angry.
1: Nah.
0: Because guess what?
1: Those fisty cuffs.
0: I do nothing.
1: Mate. Mate, that's tiring, eh?
0: What, standing up?
1: I mean, like, this whole, like, caught it all before scrapping, you know, it's tiring.

0: on Flavour Breakfast. It's called Love. You know, every single time I hear that song, it makes me feel like there's someone that I'm in love with, but I'm not. Don't you find that weird how music can do that for you?
1: Yeah, man. You know, when words fail, music speaks all the time.
0: But there's no words for it.
1: I mean, look, you feel a certain way.
0: Yeah.
1: Right? So you're uplifted
0: like
1: by
0: I'm
1: the song.
0: I'm missing someone I don't have. Do you know what I mean?
1: That you don't know of just yet.
0: It doesn't exist. Yeah. It doesn't exist. I think also, you know, hearing that, it's reminding me of my flatmate and her date last night. She came home pretty sad. She's from Ireland and she's new to New Zealand and she loves herself a Kiwi boy. Well, that's what she's after. Looking for that green card. But, yeah, the date was a fail. Not because he wasn't attractive. She said that she immediately lost interest when he said that he only drinks cocktails.
1: He's not a beer drinker.
0: Well, no, he's a nothing else drinker.
1: Oh, okay.
0: He just felt the need to announce that he only drinks cocktails. Because do you think that, like, would that be a turn off?
1: I don't know. This is what I want to ask you, right? Like, okay, let's put yourself in your friend's shoe. And you went out on a date. You went out on a date and a guy said to you, sorry, I don't drink beers. I only drink cocktails. Well, how would you feel? Like, I don't know what the big deal is, to
0: no,
1: be honest.
0: I mean, everyone likes a cocktail. Doesn't matter. It doesn't matter who, what, when, why, how, size, shape. You like a cocktail. But I think I understand from some of the other things she said that he's not her type. He was apparently kind of nerdy.
1: Talking himself up.
0: But like more of a gentle soul, which is, again, there's someone out there for everyone. Can't yuck someone's yum. You know, we like that saying here at Flavour. But I do understand that if he's like that and then he says, I only drink cocktails, you'd be like, oh, okay. So what would you do if you were going to your mate's house?
1: Yeah.
0: For pre-drinks? Say there's a festival on.
1: Mm.
0: What are you drinking before him, my bro? A cocktail.
1: See, because I'm not a drinker, I wouldn't know. Obviously, this is why I'm asking you the question.
0: No, imagine this. You're playing beer pong, right?
1: Right.
0: Hold up, let me shake up a margarita so I can fill up the cup.
1: I got you. Something.
0: Let me just shake up a little espresso martini so I can participate in stack cup.
1: So you're saying, like, you don't have time to make all these drinks. You just want to get something that's, like, you know, right there.
0: Here's another one. You go to play King's Cup. And then you got the bro pouring in a strawberry daiquiri into the King's Cup when he draws a king. Charlie's like, I don't even know what you're talking about. Just my point is, I understand where she's coming from. So the quest continues for her. She turned 30 last week. She's back out on the market. You know? She's a good lass, as they say over in Ireland.
1: A lassie. Well, I mean, like, all the best for you, mate. And I'm sure she will find somebody that, you know, that'll like a good Guinness, because they love their pints, eh?
0: Mm-hmm. They sure do.
1: Man.
0: And what did she say last night? She goes, I thought I'd come here and I'd meet someone that drives a ute, has thick thighs and can wrestle sharks.
1: Bro, you need to go to Australia.
0: Yeah, I was like, I think you accidentally ended up in the wrong part of the world.
1: Sounds like
0: bro.
1: She's looking for Crocodile Dundee, mate.
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0: Morena, morena. Got to let you know about the Arnott Shapes weekly prize. 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
1: You know what? Coming up next, it's a Wednesday. Mm-hmm. And you know what happens on a Wednesday, Azura? It's Charlie's burning question.
0: Oh, I'm excited.
1: Do you know what's funny about this? Is that this whole burning question thing, the birth of it came when it was just you and me running the show. Right? It wasn't even meant to be a segment.
0: Well, you're supposed to come with things every single day.
1: Right.
0: You know, brainstorm, oh, you know, what's going on in your life, blah, blah. And Charlie, well, he didn't really bring anything that day. But the one thing he did bring was this question. And it was some, what was it? It
1: was the question was like $1 million.
0: Oh, would you go to jail?
1: Yeah, yeah.
0: For a year, and then you get $1 million.
1: Yeah, and then when you finish your year term, $1 million is transferred to your account straight away.
0: So that was the question. And I thought, I'm just going to indulge the bro and let him ask, you know, the Flavour Whanau, his question. And it looks like it worked.
1: It popped off.
0: We are months into this and every Wednesday, Charlie
1: we're still
0: gets,
1: going
0: to,
1: strong.
0: Gets to ask a question. So the only reason that this segment carries on is when you respond, Flavour Whanau.
1: So keep responding.
0: Yeah, 8200 0800 4 Flavour, that's coming up real soon in less than 6 minutes' time. Charlie's like, keep it alive, it's the only one I've got.
1: Help me help you.

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1: Charlie's Burning Question.
2: All right, Flavor Whānau, Charlie's Burning Question. You know, this is only kept alive because of you, beautiful people. So we want you to share your thoughts with us on 8200 or give us a call on 0800-4-FLAVOR. All right, Charlie's Burning Question. Zoo, I know this doesn't relate to you, but I want you to sort of imagine if you were in this position, right? Okay, as a mum or as a parent. I've seen this happen plenty of times back in my days, right? So a young kid is on the verge of making the NRL, right? Scouts are watching, contracts are close, and everyone says he's got the talent to become a superstar. Then life happens. His partner falls pregnant. And as a parent, what are you telling your son? Do you say, mate, chase your dream, we'll help support you and baby while you give this a crack because this is an opportunity that might never come again? Or do you say, it's time to grow up, get a full-time job and provide for your young family?
0: Well, wouldn't you be providing for your family by taking the job?
2: So what's the call? What's the right call? Parents, former athletes, young moms and dads, we want to hear from you. Would you back the dream or back the responsibility? Remember, opportunities to play professional sport don't come around twice, but neither does becoming a young parent. Which responsibility comes first? That's our burning question.
0: 8200 0800 4 FLAVOR. Channel
2: yourself as a young parent, right? Like
0: like a no-brainer. Wait, so are you trying to say that the baby and the partner can't come with this person? Because if the baby and the partner can go with, what if...
2: No. What I'm saying as a parent, right? Okay, let's put myself in this position.
0: Oh, like I'm the parent of the kid who's just got pregnant. Wait.
2: So you're not listening.
0: I am. I'm trying.
2: So let's say, for example, you're my son, right? And you're on the verge of making the NRL.
0: Okay.
2: You got a contract and you're about to sign it and you're about to sign with the Warriors. And then your partner falls pregnant. Right? Let's say your partner falls pregnant and you're still young, you still got a whole life ahead of you, a contract's in front of you, but at the same time, you're about to have a young baby. Me as a parent, what am I doing? Am I encouraging my son to pursue his career as a rugby league player, or am I going to tell him, look mate, pull your big boy pants on and go get a job, you have another responsibility to become a dad, look after your young son, because you know what I mean, that opportunity might just...
0: Oh, Charlie, it's just such a no-brainer. You take the...
2: What are you doing?
0: Take the rugby league contract. Mm. Follow your dream.
2: And as a parent, you support...
0: That's what I would want.
2: All right.
0: Like, at the end of the day, yeah, it'll be hard, but people have faced harder. You'd be able to be a young dad and, you know, embark on this opportunity, this career, this dream. Hey, that's what I think.
2: All right, then. Flavor Whānau.
0: Hey, you want to play with the fire, you might get burnt.
2: Ooh.
0: So you can face up to both things, in my opinion.
2: Right. I mean, yeah, you're right. Let us know your thoughts. Give us a text on 8200. Give us a call on 0800-4-FLAVOR. What are we doing here, Whānau?
0: Here's Bob Marley. Ja.
2: Rastafari!

0: Bob Marley hit on Flavour Breakfast with Azura and Charlie. No Kaylee, she's on her honeymoon, but some things stay the same, like Wednesday's burning question.
1: Charlie's burning question.
2: Our burning question this morning, Flavour Whanau, and we want you guys to share your thoughts on 0800 4 Flavour or text us on 8200. Our burning question goes, I've seen this happen plenty of times, right? In my days where, you know, a young bloke is on the verge of making the NRL. Scouts are watching, contracts are close, and everyone says he's got the talent to become a superstar. Then life happens. His partner becomes pregnant. As a parent, what are you telling your son? Do you say, mate, chase your dream and we'll support you along the way? Or do you tell him it's time to grow up, get a full-time job and provide for your young family? What's the right call? Parents, former athletes, young moms, young dads, we want to hear from you. Would you back the dream or back the responsibility?
0: Good morning, Talia.
3: Good morning.
2: What are we doing here, Talia? What are you backing, the dream or the responsibility?
3: I would back both. Because when's going to get the opportunity again to become an NRL star? Mm. And you can't run away from your responsibilities. But because he's a young parent and she's a young parent, I would help with his responsibilities at home with his newborn child while he fights for his dream.
0: I like
2: nice,
0: that, Talia. Okay,
2: nice.
0: Okay.
2: Nice.
0: Morena, Anna.
4: Morena.
0: Okay, what are you doing for Charlie's burning question?
4: I'm like Talia. I would actually go with both, because dreams don't come often, and so taking that opportunity, it means that your child may one day be proud of you that you chased that dream, but you've also got family that can wrap around you at the same time. So yeah, I'd go with both.
0: Okay, nice. That's nice. And Jasmine, your lucky last. So what are you thinking for Charlie's burning question?
5: As a mum of three boys, and that's got lots of nephews that play league, I would 100% back their dream and help them look after their baby. Mm. Like, we're massive whānau. There's everyone to help. She's not going to be alone, and he's not going to be alone.
0: I like that. See? What if they say didn't have whānau around them? Because that changes
5: their,
0: things.
5: Their parents are there to help.
0: Yeah.
5: I would 100% help.
0: Okay.
2: Yeah, man, our text lines have been going off as well. Look, Quinton here on A2W, I will back the dream and back my son financially. Move in home, boy. I got you. I like that. Making things possible, you know what I'm saying?
0: There's someone that's texted in anonymously. They've told us to keep the name anonymous, saying that they got pregnant at 17 with someone who did get the opportunity to be in the NRL. And she actually told him, you should go to Aussie and take the opportunity. It may not present itself again. We actually ended up losing the baby and splitting up. So I'm glad that, you know, he took that opportunity when it was presented to him. And he's living his best life now.
2: Wow.
0: That just goes to show, man, anything can happen. Anything can happen. But see, I like that. People make difficult situations work all the time.
2: Mm.
0: And I think that's the moral of the story. Like we're actually pretty resilient as humans.
2: Right.
0: So you 100% would be able to chase that dream and raise a child.
2: Like, you can make both work.
0: You know, people have businesses, people have multiple jobs and are raising children.
2: Mm. I mean, like, looking at the text lines, and if I was to, like, you know, put a poll together, 80% of the people are saying, 80. Chase the dream.
0: It's like 95.
2: Yeah, 95. Yeah, your maths is really good.
0: Yeah, yours isn't very good.
2: It's improved, I must say. 95% of the people on the text lines are saying, chase the dream.
0: What
2: use
0: do you
2: it
0: think?
2: To build a strong foundation for a new family. Extended family can help too.
0: What do you think?
2: I think, yeah, it could be, as a parent, you know what I mean, I would honestly back my son to go pursue the dream and, bro, be able to do both responsibilities. You know what I mean? If he's going to look for a why to become that superstar, bro, it's that young family that he's about to raise. You know what I mean? But go and do it. We got your back. You know what I mean? We'll support where we can. Like, you know, like the callers were saying, you got that whānau wraparound. Do both, man.
0: That's that energy.
2: Mmm. Sharks.
0: See what I did there? Song's called Energy. Anyways.

0: to you with Azura and Charlie. It is 8:56. Hey, we're just going to let you know that you better go and listen to Close Friends.
1: We go crazy. And you know, we have a special guest on Close Friends as well, Hadley. We put him on the spot, eh? You know, when you think about Close Friends, it's like that... like that little green emoji, or that little green sticker that you have at the bottom of your Instagram stories, you know?
0: Up the top.
1: Is that at the top?
0: Uh-huh. When you post a close friend at the story. No, it's not. Because you got it wrong.
1: Yeah, man, we go rogue. We go all out.
0: Speak for yourself, though. I don't know what is up with... I'm sorry, but I'm just going to say boys, because it's you and Hads, man. Like, Hads joins us for this Close Friends episode where we can say whatever we want because it's a podcast up on iHeartRadio or wherever you get your podcasts. 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
1: So, do you know what it is? It's because, like...
0: No, but you guys just, you're saying things you don't need to say.
1: We say too much. Like, we do too much.
0: I'm sorry, but Hads...
1: He does too much, eh?
0: Well, you do too much.
1: Listen, the funny thing about Hads is because, like, we take his innocence away.
0: No, but I know.
1: You know, because he's the nicest guy. But then when we go on to CF, Close Friends,
0: but it's the same with you.
1: No,
0: it's the same with you. Hads is out here admitting things that I'm... he admitted something I would take to my grave.
1: Yeah, he's
0: on this episode.
1: He's admitting things, and I'm like, yeah, I got you, mate.
0: Yeah. And then you're out here admitting.
1: No. Just go listen to Close Friends, man. Tick CF to 8200.
0: We can't talk about it on normal radio. That's the rules, man. We can't afford complaints. Tick CF to 8200. Hey, coming up just after 9 a.m, there is one fellow that we need to talk about. This guy has done something incredible. Is he the most and the biggest rugby fan?
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0: past 9 with Azura and Charlie. No Kaylee because she's on her honeymoon in Japan. Ooh la la.
1: Mwah, mwah, mwah. Just kisses.
0: Oh, lovely. Hey, look, there's one person in particular that we need to just give a big homaite pake pake for. Clap, clap, clap. Because I cannot believe that there is someone that loves rugby this much. Did you know that there's a man called Tim Stapleton who has attended every one of the 77 All Blacks tests played at Eden Park?
1: Bro, you know what? That's a flex.
0: Wow.
1: I mean, you forget that, you know, there's another 23 other venues where he's watched the All Blacks. This guy's the biggest All Blacks fan. And last week, the match between Ireland and the All Blacks, it marked his 100th game, All Blacks match. Bro, that's mean.
0: That's cool.
1: Think about it, 1973. There's another clip that I've seen a couple of, I would say like a year ago or so. These two fans, older couple, they followed the Hurricanes. And they did like a real fast, what do you call this? The high speed videos that they do. And they should see them at the same seat at all times, watching every Hurricanes game.
0: Oh, a time lapse.
1: A time lapse. But then as the time goes by and the years go by, like, you know,
0: They age. Oh my gosh.
1: And then the lady is just watching the game by herself because, you know, obviously the husband has passed on. But the moral of my story is that, like, you got people that are devoted and dedicated to rugby. They live, they breathe, they eat rugby. Like, mate.
0: They eat it. They eat it.
1: Tim Stapleton, you are the man, bro. This is, I reckon, give this man a lifetime pass for him and his family to every All Blacks game. Come
0: 100%.
1: On.
0: So I've just done the math on it, and AI reckons that a dedicated fan attending 100 All Blacks games between 1973 and 2026 would have spent an estimated total of between 4,500 to 6,500 in New Zealand dollars.
1: Wow.
0: It's not that bad.
1: And I'm looking at his seats. His
0: games.
1: Seats are pretty good. But
0: games.
1: I reckon we need to get him closer.
0: You got to remember, back in 1973, the tickets would have been
1: $2.
0: Like, not that cheap.
1: $5.
0: Not that. Oh,
1: no, I reckon. Oh, yeah. I reckon, yeah. $2.
0: $5. $5. $10. Mm. It's hard to tell because, you know what's crazy? I wasn't born back then.
1: Yeah, but I mean, you think about a loaf of bread back then would have been like what, 25 cents. So I'm sure a ticket would have been like just under $5 in the '70s, but.
0: $2. Our producer Blake just told us it was $2 for a ticket back in 1973. Wow, that makes me feel really weird. You can't even get a liter of gas for $2.
1: I know.
0: Man, we're being ripped off, eh? You know what, Flavor Fun? I go get yourself a pay rise today. That's what I say.
1: Tim Stapleton, give him a seat, Eden Park, man. The Tim Stapleton seat.
0: Give him a seat.
1: Give
0: yeah,
1: him
0: yeah,
1: a seat.
0: Yeah.
1: Come on, man. 100 All Blacks games.

hip-hop, R&B, and we throw in some reggae, and we throw in some soul. Churn it all up, and you got flavor.

0: Koshin here on Flavor Breakfast. You're with Azura and Charlie, and we have got to let you people know that today is the last day that you can get your votes in.
1: That's right, for the Pacific Music Awards, which we are proud sponsors of, and we're there to support our local talent. So get in and vote now before it closes. It closes today. Like I said, hey,
0: I can't believe
1: don't be shy. Go out there and vote for 3 hours down.
0: Oh, there's that shameless plug.
1: Man.
0: I mean, duh. I mean, you're in a band that is in, you know, the Pacific Music Awards. You are in the running for this awards, this voting award.
1: And there are also other artists. So go on there and hey, check it out, man. Yes. Check it out.
0: Text PMA to 8200. Or, of course, you can head to pacificmusicawards.org.nz. I've got to start thinking about my outfit.
1: You have to.
0: I know.
1: You know, I mean, you got to love it. You got that red carpet walk-in. You got the photos and all this whole stuff. And unfortunately, I won't be here for that day.
0: I know.
1: So you got to represent, girl.
0: Don't you worry, bro. I got us.
1: But you should wear a Tongan outfit.
0: No, isn't that like, wouldn't that be, that'd be a bit weird if I did that.
1: I mean, PMAs, come on, bro.
0: I know, but I'm not Tongan and you're not there.
1: Represent
0: so
1: me.
0: It would be weird.
1: Wear it on my behalf.
0: So just get up if you win it. If you win it, I want to be like, hey, everybody.
1: Get up there with, like, I mean, if we do win something, get up there with my brother or something.
0: Yeah, all right.
1: You know, or just get up there with somebody.
0: Sounds good.
1: All right. Remember, vote's closed today.
0: And remember, at the end of the day,
1: it's the end of the day, baby.
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1: Did you see that City Rail Link is opening up?
0: It's about time. Mm. So this is a huge thing for Auckland City, actually. I've done a bit of work with Auckland Transport over the years, and to be, you know, one of the biggest cities in Aotearoa, well, the biggest city in Aotearoa, New Zealand, and not having an underground train system, this is such a game changer. And I think more about tourists, bro. Like, I think about our people, but, you know, when you come to NZ, you should be able to get around. Yeah. Like, when I've been travelling to Europe, I've been all over, and it's really accessible. So I'm like, finally, it feels like we're coming to the party, man. And the reason that we're bringing this up is because it was officially blessed. You know, when that happens, doors are about to open, bro.
1: Hey? Have you been have you kept up with all the videos that have been surfacing on TikTok and all that?
0: You mean of me?
1: I mean, other than you, you're everywhere with this whole, like, transport
0: so
1: thing.
0: So what do you mean?
1: Now, there's a guy that's going around. He took a video of himself, like, he's at Britama, right? Just by the CRL, the City Rail Link. Is that a depot? Would you call it a depot?
0: Yeah.
1: Or the stations?
0: Stations. Just a station.
1: Yeah, and the guy goes, wow!
0: Depot's bus.
1: Monaco! Man, wow, Pukekohe, I've never been there. So this guy is so excited, like, you know, he's showing a bit of enthusiasm around
0: That's not City Rail Link. Going to Pukekohe is just the southern line, but it has been updated, I will say that. They've completely redone the system so that it is easy to access bus routes, bus routes and all that jazz. But you can, like, you can jump on, say, from Britama, you can then go up to, like, Karanga Ahape Road, so K Road.
1: That's cool.
0: And then you can go, what's that one in the middle of the city? The one that's near the Civic. Te Waihoretu Station. That one. And I just think, awesome.
1: That's a flex, eh? Because, you know, we're behind the eight ball with the public transport. See, in Australia,
0: I know
1: this for a fact. Bro, they use, like, the ferries. They use trains. They use
0: trams.
1: Man. About time, Aotearoa. Welcome to the party. Aotearoa has entered the chat.
0: You're listening to Destiny's Child. I'm Flavour.

0: Whoa, new to the flavor playlist. It's ASAP Rocky, Rod Stewart, Miguel, Mark Ronson every day here on Flavor. And that is it from us.
1: Man.
0: Another duo show, man. It's weird without
1: another
0: having... It's weird without having Kaylee.
1: Well, you know what, man? She's not thinking about us. She's enjoying her time in Japan, and it's a well-deserved little trip away with her husband. This is the honeymoon. After well, 2 years of being married, you know?
0: It's a big thing, you know, I would imagine. Obviously, I don't have any kids.
1: Mm.
0: Or any partner. But, you know, 6 kids and, like, being away from your kids, like, is 10 days a long time to be away from your
1: that
0: kids?
1: That is a long time to be away from the kids. But I said to her before she left, don't even worry about the kids. You know, the kids want you to enjoy this time with hubby. Go and enjoy it, man.
0: Would you have another kid? Because I just feel like you'd be such a good girl dad. And, you know, a lot of people have kids when they're 40 and in their 40s.
1: Really?
0: It's so
1: That's
0: normal.
1: Not old? Like,
0: no, not at all. Like, okay. More and more people are doing that these days. Like, you got to think, bro, I'm 30 next year. And I have no, there's no sign.
1: I don't know. Like, the truth is, like, I'm probably adopt.
0: Really?
1: Mm. Like, maybe really? Maybe adopt a kid that bypasses all the nappy stages.
0: Oh, Charlie,
1: that's
0: you can't
1: really,
0: you
1: like,
0: just
1: toilet
0: get it. And can speak and do taxes. Like, you can't just create those requirements. You're an
1: I'll take you. Like,
0: you basically have already adopted
1: come with
0: me.
1: Yeah, no,
0: oh, that
1: bro.
0: Means you've got to start paying for my stuff. I've actually got a few things. My brake light's out. So since you've adopted me, can you pay for my brake light?
1: Bro.
0: You just said you adopted me.
1: Let's get your dad on the phone. Just talk to him.
0: Look, if you missed anything from today's show, you can check it out on the podcast. Text pod POD to 8200. All that good stuff is there. But we will see you tomorrow morning.
1: Office.
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3: Kia ora e te whanau, ata marie, and welcome on into your Workday Mixtape. You are locked on with Sarah this morning. It's just gone 10 a.m. on Wednesday, the 22nd of July. 1 week until my birthday, by the way, guys. Typical Leo fashion. I love to talk about my own birthday. I love to be the centre of attention. So 1 week to go. 1 week until I get to shut up about it for the next year. But lots of birthdays happening around our office. It's a fun time of year. Coming up on the show today, huge Wednesday ahead. Firstly, parents, how are we doing? A few days back into school. Term 3, I saw one of my friends that's got a kid saying that they're halfway through the year, which is quite crazy to think about. Only 2 terms left of school for 2026. But other than that, coming up on the show today, we are giving away a GWM Tank 300, a beautiful car that one of you are going to enjoy and drive around in and live it up for a year. So make sure to keep it locked. I'll give you the details about that after Fat Joe kicking off.

0: As Kiana Lead on your Weekday Mixtape this morning with Sarah, and our friends at GWM have hooked us up with a Tank 300. It's one of their plug-in hybrid electric vehicles, and it is such a nice car. 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So I'm hopeful, yes I am hopeful for today. Take this music and use it. A Twister of Faith Evans coming up in the playlist, in a circle as well on the way. Girl, I want to make you sweat. It is all coming up just after this here on Flavours Old School.
1: Flavoured Breakfast with Kaylee, Azura and Charlie.
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1: Kaylee, Azura and Charlie.
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A Foxy Brown, Black Street. It's Get Me Home here on your Workday Mixtape with Sarah. And it was announced last night that our biggest music festival here in Aotearoa is not going to be happening in the same place, Rhythm and Vines. Last year in Gisborne. They've had Rhythm and Vines in Gisborne for, what, 25 years? It all started with some friends that just made this like mini festival just for their mates on like their parents' vineyard or something like that. And look what it's grown into. It's crazy. I do feel like the coolest thing about Rhythm and Vines being in Gisborne is that it's in Tairāwhiti. It's the first place to see the sun. So fitting for like a New Year's festival. But they've said as a way of evolving the festival and making it the best that it can be, that it won't be in Gisborne after this year. So this year, 2026, is the last Rhythm and Vines that's going to be hosted in Gizzy. I'm sure the Gisborne locals are probably quite stoked about that. I couldn't help but think of all of the parents of kids who were just about to turn 18 that, you know, maybe they're going to be a little bit closer to home. I remember when I turned 18, I'm like, Mum, me and my friends are going to Gisborne. Yeah, a bunch of 18-year-olds in a car driving 8 hours to Gisborne. Yeah, I don't know how my mum, I don't know how my mum felt about that. Jay-Z, Beyonce is coming up. DLT, Shefu after this. It's Arrested Development. Flavor.

0: The Flavors Old School. It's DLT, Shea Fu, Chains here on your weekday mixtape with Sarah. And it is just about 11 a.m. The perfect time for a Macca's breakfast. As you know, McDonald's breakfast is serving until 11 a.m. If that sounds like a bit of you, well, we have teamed up with McDonald's to hook you and your workplace up with a $200 McDonald's AM workplace shout. The AM just got more with Macca's breakfast. All you need to do is text Macca's followed by your workplace location to 8200. So go and do that right now, Macca's, and then wherever you work, whatever suburb, and text that through to 8200. McDonald's breakfast, it's serving until 11 a.m. so not too much longer if that's what you feel like this morning. Mariah Carey's Honey, one of my favourites from her. She's coming up in the playlist. Some Kiwi music with P Money, Vince Harder. After this.
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3: Hello, hello. Happy hump day, Ethu Whanau. You've made it into the middle of the week. Feels good. And we got such a good Wednesday ahead of us. Coming up at 12 o'clock, our man DJ 09, our resident DJ, he jumps up on the decks for a 30-minute midday mix, which is such a vibe for your lunchtime. So make sure to keep it locked. That is just under an hour away. But coming up before then, we are sending somebody to Las Vegas, a trip of a lifetime. I've been to Vegas. Guys, you are going to have the best time if you want to get along and go to the iHeartRadio Music Festival. Keep it locked. I'll give you the details about that in 3 tracks' time. I also feel like last night, man, there were so many different bits of news around the NRL, people leaving, injuries, all sorts. So I'll get into that very soon. Yeah. It's Nijamistic right now.

0: Nelly, Jeremiah, it's The Fix here on your weekday mixtape this morning with Sarah, and this is so cool, whānau, bucket list stuff. We're sending you and a mate to Las Vegas for the iHeartRadio Music Festival. A flight, 5 nights accommodation, and tickets to one of the world's biggest music events. Snoop Dogg's on the lineup. So if you're a Snoop Dogg fan, you're going to love this. BTS, they're performing. If you watch the FIFA World Cup, BTS, they were part of the halftime show. I thought they were epic. Cardi B, she's on the lineup as well. From the top, make it drop, that's a whap. 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Casey and JoJo coming up. Some Kiwi music, Lady Six as well on the way just after this.
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1: DJ Khaled, Justin Bieber, Quavo, Chance the Rapper. What a lineup on that track right there. It's Flavors Old School. Sarah hanging out with you this morning. And a lot going on in the NRL world last night. I feel like there was all sorts of announcements popping up. Kind of bittersweet ones as well. Marcelo Montoya, he had announced a few weeks ago that he was going to retire at the end of 2026. But the Bulldogs put out a statement last night that he has retired from the NRL effective immediately. When I read that, it sounded super serious, maybe like something had happened, but he had just said that his body just can't take it. He had all the intentions of seeing out the season, but he is done. He's hung up the boots, and what a man as well. He's only been at the Bulldogs, then the Wars, and then back to the Bulldogs, so he's had a pretty cool career dedicated to just two teams, you know. Some players jump around quite a lot. I definitely recommend going and checking out his beautiful wife, Taylor Montoya. She made a really nice post about him and his career. It got me a little bit emotional reading it, actually. And the other bit of news that I'd seen is Will Warbrick, who's coming to the Wars next year. He has suffered a season-ending injury. I think it was his Achilles that he hurt over the weekend, but he confirmed last night that that is him done and dusted for the season, which sucks with the World Cup coming up. So a bit of a shame for any Storm fans. It's T.I. Rihanna, High Five, and Kent Jones on the way after this. It's Flavor.

0: Ken Jones, it's Don't Mind here on Flavors Old School. We are just about halfway through the day, Fano, and it's time to celebrate with a midday mix. DJ O9, he's joining us from 12 o'clock. En Vogue is coming up in the playlist. We got throwback from Scribe, Savage, David Dallas. How many dudes you know roll like this? How many dudes you know flow like this? Congratulations. Not many. Not many of the remix. They are coming up. Plus, if you want to score a season supply of Arnott's Shapes, just like us, they are backing the One New Zealand Warriors all season long. All you got to do is text Shapes to 8200. Fuel the fandom, feel the passion, and bring the flavour with Arnott's Shapes, backing the One New Zealand Warriors all season long. 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Not too far away, DJ O9 jumping in at 12 o'clock.
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